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3: 14 degrees in Melbourne, a cloudy day, showers with a top of 17 degrees. It's 10 o'clock. Good morning. I'm David Armstrong. The Health Minister's move to quell fears over a new drug injecting room in Flinders Street in the CBD. State government set to open what it calls a community health hub. However, traders claim it's just another drug injecting room similar to North Richmond. Ingrid Stitt says the hub will bring a much needed health service to the city.
4: It's about giving people in the CBD access to vital health care. My department and also the facility will work very closely with the community to make sure that amenity around that facility is good. They want to be a good neighbour.
3: The opposition plans to slash the tobacco excise by 80%, legalise vapes and nicotine pouches in a push to evaporate the black market. The move would reduce the price of legal cigarettes to about $15 a packet. Angus Taylor says more needs to be done to break the business model of the illicit tobacco trade. He's told Tom Elliott if you lower the excise and increase law enforcement, it will address the issue.
5: Take the profits out, take the customers out, and then smash the remainder of what's left with additional law enforcement, both state and federal.
3: Australia is sending a team of specialist drone operators to Nepal to help as that country comes to terms with the flooding disaster. Rescue efforts being hampered by poor weather, mud, and the loss of roads and bridges. In other news, a man's been airlifted to hospital with life-threatening injuries after he's found outside a burning tobacco shop in Melton this morning. Gemina has halted the rollout of 15-metre-high power poles specifically designed for data centres after a public backlash. The learner driver, who was on a FaceTime call when she was pulled over by police in Glenroy, has blown more than six times the legal alcohol limit. A UK study has found giving cancer treatment in the morning rather than the afternoon improves survival chances. Associate Professor Seth Cheatham from the University of Queensland has told 3AW it makes sense.
6: For a long time, people have, researchers have been finding that the immune system is more active in the morning than it is later in the day. So there being a kind of a biological rationale for this observation.
3: In the UK, a consumer group has created a fake listing on booking.com for number 10 Downing Street, the Prime Minister's residence. European correspondent Gavin Gray has more.
7: The watchdog's researchers were able to book a bogus stay at the iconic building as well as leave a fake review, noting that hanging out with the resident cat Larry was a highlight. The group says despite clear signs it was a fake, booking.com did not remove the listing until 2 months after it was uploaded. A spokesperson for the travel company says this limited test is not a true reflection of the experience of millions of its listings.
3: In finance at the open, the All Ordinary is down 2 points, our dollar 71.67 US.
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3: Sydney coach Dean Cox faces the media this morning as the Swans prepare to take on the Lions in Saturday's second qualifying final. The Swans head into the game with a depleted side in the wake of the Melbourne hotel scandal. Brisbane's head of football, Danny Daly, is the latest name to be floated as a candidate to replace Alistair Clarkson as Kangaroos coach. Alex de Minaur through to the second round at the US Open, a straight sets win this morning, says he just had to stay patient.
8: You just got to be ready to adapt. And today, I thought I handled the situation quite well, started off well. And then after the break, I managed to kind of keep at it. And that's something that, you know, I'm happy with. And yeah, we can move on now.
3: That's the latest news and sports.
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9: 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Some of the cheapest unleaded is 189.5 at Pearl Energy Altona, 189.9 at Metro Dingley Village, and 191.3 at Astron Maribyrnong. Some of the cheapest diesel is 234.9 at Metro Brunswick West, 239.9 at Ampol Kilsyth, and 240.7 at Costco Epping. 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
1: 3MP weather.
3: A cloudy day with showers and a top of 17 degrees. Tomorrow, showers increasing 18. On Saturday, there'll be showers 19. And Sunday, a shower or two 16 degrees. Monday, a shower or two 15. Tuesday, sunny 17. And by Wednesday, possible showers forecast with a top of 15 degrees. On the bays, west-northwesterlies to 20 knots. Waves around a metre. Currently 14 degrees.
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0: 7 in the Peninsula's Best Music 3MP with Rod Stewart's Young Turks. Sunday, the hits from when we were young, Sunday morning 60s between 6 and 10 Sunday, bring back those songs we grew up with, the songs that sum up the feel of the 60s, like this. Broken Harem's A Whiter Shade of Pale. As the ceiling. Join Gareth McRae Sunday morning 60s this Sunday 6 till 10. 3MP's weather, partly cloudy, high chance of showers today, 17 the city, 16 for the peninsula and Geelong. Candy Staton coming up next.
1: 3MP, Melbourne traffic.
2: G'day there, nothing to hold you up on the Mornington Peninsula Freeway. It's at pace in both directions. Same to the Frankston Freeway and the Nepean Highway and the Monash clear between Eastlink and the tunnel. An incident though, South Yarra, Chapel Street near Mulvern Road. Crews are attending level crossing works in Dandenong. Cheltenham Road closed between Foster Street and Hammond Road. Skip it, take the Dandenong bypass. If you see anything on the roads, 1300 595 937. Get crazy deals at JB Hi-Fi this week, like over 40% off a Dyson V8 Advanced Stick Vac, smashed to $384 while stocks last at JB. I'm Andy, and that's the latest traffic on 3MP.
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3: 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I'll chat to co-founder Sean Byrne about the wins and how they're recovering from summer's devastating fires. Also, French pastry chef Pierrick Boyer explains what to expect from Chateau Mervais, the immersive fine dining experience, leaving France for the first time and heading to Melbourne.
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0: 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Just put your name down and good luck. The 11 o'clock news, sport, weather and traffic coming up next, then America.
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10: -15 degrees in Melbourne, a cloudy day, showers with a top of 17. It's 11 o'clock. Good morning. I'm David Armstrong. A man's fighting for life.

0: after being injured in a fire bombing of a tobacco shop in Melbourne's west. The man was found lying on the ground with severe burns near the Boss Tobacconist in Melton about 3 o'clock this morning. These witnesses described hearing a bang and seeing a young man on the ground pulling off his pants and screaming in agony.
1: Over 50%, I'd say, of his body is burnt. No skin left on his legs, on his hands.
2: His skin was hanging off and, looked like he had garbage bags, like burnt garbage bags hanging off him.
0: Been flown to hospital. He remains in a critical condition. Police believe three offenders were involved. It's believed one of the two that got away has significant burns to their hands and feet. A burnt-out vehicle believed to have been a getaway car later found on fire on the Western Highway in Hopetoun Park. The federal government claims lowering the tobacco excise will only put more pressure on the health system. The opposition says it would reduce tobacco taxes by 80% if elected. But Labor MP Tanya Plibersek says we have one of the lowest smoking rates in the world because of the excise. Removing it would see a jump in cancers. Data centres are offering $200,000 incomes for electricians with just 2 years' experience. Michael Wright at the Electrical Trade Union says they need up to 2,500 electricians per site at the peak of construction, and they're prepared to pay overtime to get centres up and running.
3: Literally 400% increase in what you can, in the amount of hours you get on a new build from an electrician vis-a-vis like a decade or so ago. This is no flash in the pan.
0: Gemina has paused its rollout of five-storey power poles following a community backlash. The poles are specifically designed to carry a greater load for data centres. In Yarraville, cars have been used to blockade sites and locals have filled in excavation holes at night. Australia's housing market remains sluggish with auction clearance rates hovering below 50% despite a minor lift in listings. Data from Cotality shows nationwide auction volumes dropped by more than 30% compared to this time last year. Sellers still struggling to meet reserve prices in Melbourne and Sydney. Concerns have been raised over Australia's dwindling dugong population. Recent survey found only 63 dugongs in the Gulf of Carpentaria. That's compared to 240 in 2007. Senior research fellow Rachel Groom at Charles Darwin University says one of the biggest impacts has been weather change.
4: You know, the significant flooding events we've had in the last 2-3 years, which has brought a lot of flooding and increased sedimentation into that coastal area. And we've also found that, you know, it's been, I guess, unusually windy.
0: Finance. The All Ordinaries down 2 points. Our dollar, 71.67 US.
5: More of Melbourne and the Peninsula's best music is on the way, straight after the latest weather on 3MP. But now, it's sport.
0: Lions coach Chris Fagan is refusing to buy into suggestions they'll face an understrength Swans on Saturday. Brisbane will tackle scandal-plagued Sydney for the right to a home preliminary final. Fagan says the Swans are still dangerous without their suspended stars.
6: They've still got, you know, Errol Goulden and Tom Papley and Mills at halfback and Grundy in the ruck, so they've still got plenty of threats, so there's still a lot to talk about. It's going to be a really tough game to win.
0: Geelong veteran Mark Blicar to play on next season, the 35-year-old signing a one-year deal on the eve of the Cats finals campaign. And the NRL is reportedly considering a finals wildcard weekend after it proved a winner with fans in the AFL. That's the latest news and sports.
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8: Hello there, on Peninsula Link, it's a slow run southbound approaching the second Nepean Highway exit. On the Monash Freeway, slow inbound between Toorak Road and the Domain Tunnel. The Ring Road slow outside of bound approaching the Calder Freeway. The Hume Freeway slow outbound coming off the Ring Road. In Hoppers Crossing, watch out for a crash on Hogan's Road eastbound at Morris Road. And there's works to watch out for in Devon Meadows. Clyde Five Ways Road is closed at the South Gippsland Highway. Use the South Gippie Highway and Berwick-Cranbourne Road instead. 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I'm Chris, and that's the latest traffic on 3MP.
5: 3MP weather.
0: A cloudy day with showers and a top of 17 degrees. There'll be showers increasing tomorrow, 18. On Saturday, showers, 19. Sunday, a shower or two, 16 degrees. Monday, there'll be showers, 15. On Tuesday, it'll be sunny, a top of 17 degrees, and Wednesday, possible showers forecast 15. On the bays today, west-north-westerlies at 15 to 20 knots, waves around a metre, and currently it's 15 degrees.
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0: 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Partly cloudy, high chance of showers today, 16 to 17 degrees. Lisa Stansfield coming up next.
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3: Hello there, on Peninsula Link, it slows southbound approaching the 2nd Nepean Highway exit. The Monash Freeway slow inbound between Turek Road and the Domain Tunnel. There's a crash to watch out for in Hoppers Crossing on Morris Road southbound at Hogan's Road in the left-hand lane. Tramworks continue in Brunswick. Sydney Road is closed in both directions between Moreland Road and Albion Street. Use Melville Road instead. And level crossing works in Dandenong. Cheltenham Road is closed between Foster Street and Hammond Road. Take the Dandenong Bypass. Spring is where legends are made and emotions collide. 3 months of grit, glamour and non-stop racing drama. This is how we spring, the Spring Racing Carnival, on now until 29 November. I'm Chris and that's the latest traffic on 3MP.
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0: Melbourne and the Peninsula's Best Music 3MP, The Supremes. Saturday, the Briars Market at Mount Martha is another market returning this weekend after, a quiet period through the winter. 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Our midday news, sport, weather and traffic and 3MP Bayside News is on the way. Then Julie Streeny kicks off her afternoon with one from the Eurythmics.
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9: Degrees in Melbourne, showers increasing tomorrow, a top of 18. It's 12 midday. Good afternoon, I'm Stephanie Wanklewig. A man is fighting for life after he caught fire during a firebombing of a tobacco shop in Melbourne's west. Madeline Burke reports.
10: A man was found lying on the street with severe burns after the Boss Tobacconist in Melton was firebombed around 3 this morning. The man in his 20s was airlifted to hospital where he remains in a critical condition. Witnesses have described hearing a bang and rushing over to help a young man on the ground who was screaming in agony.
11: You could see he was going in shock, and he asked me if his hand, he thought his hand was gone, you know. He said, your hand's all right, but it's got no skin on it.
10: Two other offenders fled. Police believe one of

0: them has significant burns to their hands and feet. A vehicle believed to have been a getaway car was later found on fire on the Western Highway. And it's one of two arson attacks this morning. A convenience store in Frankston was set alight for a second time in 2 days. Shadow Police Minister Brad Batten says crime in Victoria is out of control.
1: We've had more than 200 firebombings across Victoria. When is enough enough?
0: Madeline Burke, Melbourne.
2: The Sydney Swans aren't ruling out allowing its 5 suspended players to attend finals or return to the club before season's end. 4 have been interviewed by detectives over sexual assault allegations at the Pullman Hotel in East Melbourne last month. No charges have been laid, but police don't expect to provide any updates on the matter for about 8 weeks. Swans coach Dean Cox says the club is weighing up how involved the players can be.
3: That changes daily. I think one thing that we've known, obviously the statement got put out yesterday by Victoria Police and the footy club. So, yeah, we're unsure about what the nature of it looks like, and we'll continually have those conversations internally and get the best balance between what the footy club needs and also the support of those players.
2: Relatives of Australians missing following the Nepal floods are providing DNA samples as the federal government steps up its aid effort. Nelson Scott reports from Kathmandu.
4: More than a week after a catastrophic landslide devastated the Nepal-Tibet border, decomposition has severely damaged the remains of many victims. It's left many bodies unrecognisable, with authorities now urging relatives of those missing to provide DNA samples. The relative of one Australian has undergone DNA profiling at a Kathmandu hospital, while families back home are being asked to send blood to the region. A team of specialist Australian drone operators will soon arrive in Nepal to assist with search and rescue efforts as the government increases aid to $11 million. 38 Australians remain missing. Nelson Scott, Kathmandu.
2: The Health Minister has been forced to defend a new drug hub on Flinders Street in the CBD, with businesses concerned it will attract antisocial behaviour. The state government is set to open what it calls a community health hub by the end of the year. However, local traders claim it's just another drug injecting room similar to that in North Richmond. The site at the former Urala headquarters will offer patients the chance to trial an opioid that's 7 times stronger than morphine. Opposition leader Jess Wilson says the facility should not be in the city where traders already have it hard enough.
5: I understand why they don't want to see another injecting room in the middle of the CBD. It simply doesn't make sense. But this is a government that is dead set on seeing businesses being pushed out of Melbourne CBD. And it's not fair. We do not support this.
2: An elderly woman says her heart sank after realising she was on the phone to a scammer who took seconds to fleece $10,000 from her bank account. Her son has told 3AW Breakfast his mother received a call on her landline yesterday from someone claiming to be from the NBN to check her internet speed. She was instructed to type a code into a browser, but then felt something was off and called Telstra to check it was them.
6: Are you doing this in this area? And they said, no, it's a scam. Hang up. Then mum came back to these people on the home phone, and before she could say anything to them, she said her heart just dropped.
2: In finance, the All Ords up 27 points, the dollar buying 72 US cents.
7: You mean this one? Okay, I've got it.
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2: Adam Simpson is weighing up whether to pursue the vacant North Melbourne coaching role. The former Eagles coach and Kangaroos great is considered a leading candidate to replace Alistair Clarkson. He's told Fox Footy, having played more than 300 games for the Roos, there will always be a strong connection to the club.
9: And the club will work through what they need to work through. And to be brutally honest, I haven't given it a lot of thought. And I know that sounds a bit wishy-washy and it's a bit early.
2: Mark Blixarves has re-signed with the Cats on the eve of their elimination final against the Blues, the 35-year-old agreeing to a one-year deal for next season. At the US Open, Alex de Minaur has won through to the second round. Fellow Australian Maya Joint is locked in a three-set battle with Elena Svitolina. It's 12:05. France has slapped a big tax on fast fashion, and other countries, including Australia, could follow. European Correspondent Gavin Gray reports.
10: France has started charging fees on fast fashion items, which could reach almost 40 Aussie dollars per garment by 2030. It's part of plans to curb sales of cheap clothing sold by e-commerce sites and will hit companies like Shein, Temu and Ally Express. The firms known for selling large volumes of cheap clothing have been criticized by French ministers for driving a surge in fast fashion. However, the levy doesn't apply to retailers such as H&M or Zara, prompting some critics to say that the measure appeared to spare European companies.
2: Donald Trump has declared he's not a fan of Prince Harry and Meghan, and he's happy they've left the US. The president telling reporters he believes they treated the royal family with great disrespect.
11: I didn't like it. I didn't like the way she acted. I thought she was terribly disrespectful to the Queen, to King Charles. Maybe I'm different. I wouldn't have taken him back. Frankly, if I were the royal family, I would not have taken him back.
2: Returning to sport, Carlton young gun Harry Dean has dismissed suggestions he'll eclipse the playing ability of co-vice-captain Jacob Wiedering. The 18-year-old key defender says he's humbled to hear Wiedering rates him so highly.
12: He's a really good player. Jacob, one of my favourites growing up, but to hear that's pretty special as well, but I still got a long way to go to be like Jacob.
2: Dean was last week named the AFL Players Association Best First-Year Player. That's the latest news and sport.
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14: 3MP Bayside News.
15: I'm Sarah Taylor. One Nation has announced lawyer Ashley Beards as their Mornington electorate candidate for the November state election. Beards, who's been a member of One Nation since December last year, works in commercial and corporate law after earlier working in criminal law. Ahead of the November election, Bayside councils have teamed up to demand that the state government spend more money to fix potholes on the Nepean Highway. Kingston and Bayside councils have joined forces to call for urgent intervention on potholes and deteriorating road surfaces across the two municipalities. The Nepean Highway has been highlighted as an area of particular concern. And Mornington resident David Clark has become an Australian citizen after living in Australia for 68 years. David's family emigrated from Scotland when he was just 4 years old. And that's the latest Bayside News on 3MP.
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16: Hello there. On Peninsula Link, it slows southbound from Springvale Road to Thames Promenade. On the Monash Freeway, slow outbound approaching Warragul Road. On the Pakenham Bypass, there's reports of a crash citybound after Cardinia Road delays are heavy back to McGregor Road. Also, works to watch out for in Clyde North. Thompson's Road closed between Berry Cranbourne Road and Matterhorn Drive. Take Grice's Road instead. And in Devon Meadows, Clyde Five Ways Road closed for works at the South Gippsland Highway. Use the South Gippie Highway and Berry Cranbourne Road. Census night was Tuesday the 11th of August. There's still time to complete. In the census, every answer matters. Authorised by the Australian Bureau of Statistics, Canberra. I'm Chris, and that's the latest traffic on 3MP.
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14: 3MP weather.
2: Cloudy tomorrow, showers at night, a top of 18 after an overnight low of 8. Saturday, showers and 19. Sunday, a shower or 2 and 16. Monday, a shower or 2 and 15. Tuesday, sunny, a top of 17. Wednesday, possible showers and 15. On the bays, west-northwesterly winds, 15 to 20 knots, waves around 1 metre. Currently in Melbourne, it's 13 degrees.
14: Now, another hour of Melbourne and the Peninsula's best music with fewer interruptions. 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

0: Melbourne and the Peninsula's best music, 3MP with Julie Streeny and Sticks. And on this 3rd of September, a shower or two around this afternoon, some west to south westerlies easing later tomorrow, showers and 18, a wet Saturday 19, and for Father's Day Sunday, maybe a drop in it and a max of 16 degrees. The Beatles, I want to hold your hand in soon, but up next, Mariah Carey teaming up with the boys who are coming to Mount Dunedin for a day on the green in November. Boys to Men and One Sweet Day up next.
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0: Melbourne and the Peninsula's best music 3MP. That's Maggie Riley out front with a little help from Mike Oldfield for Moonlight Shadow. Another 30 minutes of uninterrupted favourites on the way featuring Disco King Leo Sayer. Can't wait to play this one in full too from Christopher Cross. And after Rick Astley was done being a pop star in the 80s, he gave us a really powerful ballad. We'll put that in the mix too after your 1 o'clock update.
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14: 15 degrees in Melbourne, showers increasing tomorrow, a top of 18. It's 1 o'clock. Good afternoon, I'm Stephanie Wackleweek. Sydney Swans footballer Riley Bice will remain stood down for the rest of the season despite being cleared of criminal conduct over the Pullman Hotel scandal. Four teammates, also banned for breaching the club's behaviour standards, have been interviewed by police over an alleged sexual assault at the hotel last month. Coach Dean Cox insists none of the five will play again this season, but he isn't ruling out a allowing them to attend finals or return to the club before the campaign ends.
15: All five will remain stood down from the football club. You know, that's one thing that we spoke about at the start, the police investigation and then the behavioural nature of it. We're going to be separated and that way they will still remain.
14: A young man is fighting for life and another has serious burns after they caught fire during a firebombing of a tobacco shop in Melton. The Boss Tobacconist on High Street was set alight around 3 this morning. Witnesses have described their horror after finding a man on fire screaming in agony.
16: Someone screaming he was on fire. He had no skin left on his legs, his hands. It was disgusting.
14: The man, aged in his 20s, was airlifted to hospital. Two other offenders fled. Police believe one of them has significant burns to their hands and feet. A burnt-out vehicle, believed to have been the getaway car, was later found dumped on the Western Highway.

0: A 68-year-old man has been arrested following a fire at a care facility in Wangaratta. He's been charged with 24 offences, including 4 counts of attempted murder, conduct endangering serious injury and arson. It's alleged the man entered the facility on Dixon Street with a jerry can on Tuesday night. A staff member and 3 residents were inside at the time and managed to self-evacuate. One man was taken to hospital with minor injuries. The federal government argues lowering the tobacco excise will only put more pressure on the nation's health system. The opposition says it would reduce tobacco taxes by 80% if it wins the next election. It believes the move would destroy the surge in illegal cigarettes entering the market through organised crime syndicates. But Labor MP Tanya Plibersek has told News 24 it's a race to the bottom.
1: Seriously, we have some of the lowest smoking rates in the world because cigarettes are expensive. If we drop the price of legal cigarettes, what's to say that organised crime doesn't drop the price of illegal cigarettes?
0: In finance, the All Ords up 45 points, the dollar buying 72 US cents.
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0: Lions coach Chris Fagan is refusing to reveal who will make way for co-captain Hugh McCluggage ahead of Saturday's qualifying final against the Swans.
3: It is a final and the stakes are high, so I hope you all understand that I'm probably not going to say what's going on until the team comes out tonight. You know, most of our midfielders end up playing around 75-80% of the game, so I suspect that that's what he'll do.
0: McCluggage has missed the Lions' past 3 games with a calf injury. Team lineups will be named tonight. Adam Simpson isn't sure if he'll apply for the North Melbourne coaching job a day on from Alistair Clarkson's sacking. The former Eagles coach, who played 306 games for the Kangaroos, says he is comfortable in the media but will weigh up the opportunity. Alex de Minaur has launched his US Open campaign with a straight sets win while James Duckworth was eliminated in the second round. And Australian surfer Isabella Nichols was a late scratching from the final of the Fiji Pro due to an ankle injury. That's the latest news and sport.
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5: Good afternoon. On the Monash Freeway, it's slow outbound from High Street to Warragul Road. There's an emergency incident on the Pakenham Bypass Citybound approaching O'Shea Road. The right-hand lane is closed. A crash in Frankston on Hastings Road at Yule Street. There's works to watch out for in Clyde North on Thompson's Road. It's closed between Berwick Cranbourne Road and Matterhorn Drive. Take Crisis Road instead. And in Devon Meadows, works on Clyde Fiveways Road have it closed at the South Gippsland Highway. Use the South Gippie Highway in Berwick Cranbourne Road. 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I'm Chris and that's the latest traffic on 3MP.
2: 3MP weather.
0: Cloudy tomorrow, showers at night, a top of 18 after an overnight low of 8. Saturday, showers and 19. Sunday, a shower or 2 and 16. Monday, a shower or 2 and 15. Tuesday, sunny, a top of 17. Wednesday, possible showers and 15. On the bays, west to northwesterly winds, 15 to 20 knots, waves around 1 metre. Currently in Melbourne, it's 13 degrees.
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0: Melbourne and the Peninsula's best music, 3MP Afternoons with Julie Streeney and Fleetwood Mac. Thank heavens the music and the memories will live on forever with Kenny and Dolly. Islands in the stream. Especially with thanks to Dolly and Kenny together forever, the tribute show coming to the Frankston Arts Centre. 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Let's drift away with Dobie Gray in very soon, and the Beach Boys are surfing USA.
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2: 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I'll chat to co-founder Sean Byrne about the wins and how they're recovering from summer's devastating fires. Also, French pastry chef Pierre-Éric Boyer explains what to expect from Chateau Mervais, the immersive fine dining experience, leaving France for the first time and heading to Melbourne.
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Melbourne and the Peninsula's best music 3MP. What a queen, Madonna, and Crazy for You. You know this movie. Well, coming up after your 2 o'clock update, Denise Williams with a song from the soundtrack. We've got a bit of attitude from Aretha.

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12: 16 degrees in Melbourne, showers increasing tomorrow, a top of 18. It's 2 o'clock. Good afternoon, I'm Stephanie Wacklewig. A man is fighting for life after being injured during a firebombing at a tobacco shop in Melton this morning. Police believe three offenders were involved, with one who managed to flee believed to have significant burns to their hands and feet. A burnt-out vehicle thought to be the getaway car was found dumped on the Western Highway. Shadow Police Minister Brad Batten showed up at the scene to speak about the state's crime crisis. Premier Ben Carroll criticising his behaviour.
13: The Liberal Party are always about stunts. They'll do anything for a headline. I've spoken to the Chief Commissioner. He has more resources to fight organised crime. And that's what this is, organised crime. And there must be zero tolerance to it.
12: A Frankston convenience store was also firebombed this morning for the second time this week. Meantime, the Carroll government has pledged more money for the state's roads. $195 million would go towards upgrading Point Cook Road at Seabrook and $170 million for Taylor's Road in Kings Park. The Ison Road overpass will open to traffic tomorrow. Australia is sending 15 drone specialist operators to Nepal as the country continues to deal with catastrophic floods. The response team will include members of New South Wales and Queensland Fire Brigade to help in search and recovery efforts. 38 Australians remain unaccounted for. Foreign Minister Penny Wong says everything possible is being done to try and find them.
14: We know most of the unaccounted for Australians were last known to be in the Keerong and Syabrabusi areas. Nepalese search and rescue teams are on the ground in both areas and we are working directly with the authorities to gather any information that we can.
12: The Cancer Council and Quit are criticising a coalition election pledge to slash tobacco tax by 80% and legalise commercial vapes. Health advocates warn the policy proposal risks hooking

0: new generation on nicotine. They say it would also unravel Australia's progress in driving smoking rates down to record lows. The failure to do proper security checks has led to a $277,000 fine for Telstra. An Australian Communications and Media Authority investigation found the telco failed to protect 13 customers identified at risk of fraud. It also failed to do proper identity checks for 15 mobile phone SIM swaps. Spokesperson Samantha York says customers lost almost $40,000 after their phones were taken over by criminals.
1: All of a sudden they get access to all of your two-factor verification codes that are texted to your number that would give them access to bank accounts and other sensitive identity information, which presents a huge risk.
0: In finance, the All Ords up 42 points this hour.
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0: A premiership coach has leapt to the defence of Alistair Clarkson following his North Melbourne sacking. Jordan Tunbridge reports.
3: Chris Fagan worked alongside Alistair Clarkson during Hawthorn's four premiership era and was stunned North Melbourne had lost faith in him.
4: I actually thought, oh, that can't be right, because I felt like under his guidance, North had really started to improve.
3: The Lions coach hitting out at the Kangaroos, who criticised Clarkson's game plan and vowed to find a replacement who can coach for the modern game.
4: It was a pretty fierce press conference, I reckon, yesterday, the way that he was spoken about. Probably an unfair description of a man that's done an awful lot for football.
3: Turning to Saturday's qualifying final, Fagan insists the suspended Swans aren't under strength, while refusing to reveal who will make way for Hugh McCluggage as he returns from injury. Jordan Tunbridge, Melbourne.
0: That's the latest news and sport.
2: 3MP, Melbourne traffic.
5: Hello there, on Peninsula Link, it slows southbound approaching the second Nepean Highway exit. Level crossing works continue in Dandenong. Cheltenham Road is closed in both directions between Foster Street and Hammond Road. Take the Dandenong bypass instead. There's works to watch out for in Clyde North on Thompson's Road. It's closed between Berry Cranbourne Road and Matterhorn Drive. Take Grises Road. And works in Devon Meadows. Clyde Five Ways Road still closed at the South Gippsland Highway. Use the South Gippie Highway and Berry Cranbourne Road instead. 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I'm Chris, and that's the latest traffic on 3MP.
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2: 3MP weather.
0: Cloudy tomorrow, showers at night, a top of 18 after an overnight low of 8. Saturday, showers and 19. Sunday, a shower or two and 16. Monday, a shower or two and 15. Tuesday, sunny, a top of 17. Wednesday, possible showers and 15. On the bays, west-northwesterly winds, 15 to 20 knots, waves around 1 metre. Currently in Melbourne, it's 13 degrees.
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1: 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Percy, just go forth into the street.
0: If you're a fan of Blackadder, Young Ones and all of his books, English and adopted Australian funny man Ben Elton is on Mitchell Unlimited on Saturday morning from 8 o'clock. I've got a funny feeling I don't think the interview ends well, but that's half the fun. That's Neil Mitchell returning this weekend to 3MP thanks to 3 Point Motors. We're back into things real soon too with Billy Joel's Uptown Girl up next.
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0: Melbourne and the Peninsula's best music, 3MP, the Turtles and Eleanor. Head up north to Wallen Community Aged Care, their open day on Saturday, to see what the future of aged care looks like. We'll be there soaking up the atmosphere and having a bit of fun. And we'll see you from 9:30 for some tea, coffee, sausage sizzle and so much more. More music too. 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
6: Some of us prefer to do it behind closed doors. 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
7: 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You're welcome too, with tea, coffee and snacks provided by the local Rotary Club. 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The Wallen Community Aged Care Open Day, this Saturday from 9.30. And we'll be there broadcasting live from 9 on Melbourne and the Peninsula's 3MP.
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10: Degrees in Melbourne, showers increasing tomorrow, a top of 18. It's 3 o'clock. Good afternoon, I'm Stephanie Wackler-Wigg. Police are urging the arsonist who left his accomplice for dead during a firebombing at a Melton tobacco shop this morning to hand himself in. A man aged in his 20s is now fighting for life in hospital after suffering horrific burns when he became engulfed in flames. Detective Inspector Chris Murray says the man fell out of a vehicle as he tried to get away and his co-offender sped off.
11: They had a flashover. One individual has then caught on fire and has rolled to the ground. This male now is in a critical condition. Life as he knows it will never be the same. His so-called mate left him for dead. No care, no concern, a matter of saving his own skin. We intend to make it all about him and hold him personally accountable for the injuries and hopefully not his death.
10: A burnt-out vehicle believed to be the getaway car was found dumped on the Western Highway. A St Albans man has been seriously injured after being stabbed while on his morning walk. Kiara Parker reports.
12: A 68-year-old man was attacked from behind while walking in St Albans just before 3.30 this morning. He suffered a laceration to his lower back and puncture wound to his shoulder. The victim made his way home, calling a family member who alerted police before he was taken to hospital with serious injuries. Police believe it was an unprovoked attack and say the motivation is unclear, with no demands made or words exchanged. The offender ran from the scene. Anyone with information is urged to contact Crime Stoppers. Kiara Parker, Melbourne.
10: The state opposition has slammed the Carroll government for pushing ahead with a new drug hub in Melbourne CBD, ignoring concerns from local businesses that it will attract more antisocial behaviour. A community health hub is set to open on Flinders Street by the end of the year. Local traders claiming it's just another drug injecting room similar to the facility in North Richmond. The site at the former Urella headquarters will offer patients the chance to trial an opioid that's 7 times stronger than morphine. Premier Ben Carroll standing by the benefits the centre will provide.
13: This is an important project. This health facility will actually help people in need get the help and support they need to get off the street, to get their risk factors addressed. This is an important investment in Melbourne for public health, and we don't shy away from that.
10: The Albanese government says concern is growing for 38 Australians still missing from the Nepal floods. Relatives are being urged to send DNA samples to Kathmandu as police try and identify victims.

0: Australia is also sending a team of specialist drone operators to aid the search and recovery operation. In finance, the All Ords up 37 points, the dollar buying 72 US cents.
1: More of Melbourne and the Peninsula's best music is on the way, straight after the latest weather on 3MP. But now, it's sport.
0: Sydney coach Dean Cox is adamant his side can still win the premiership despite having five players suspended over the Pullman Hotel scandal.
2: The leadership of the footy club, whether it's the chairman, the CEO, myself, have as much belief in this group to achieve what we want to achieve. For the majority of the year, we've shown that the brand of footy, the style of footy that we play, has put us in a position to have a big impact and earn a qualifying final.
0: The Swans host the Lions in a qualifying final on Saturday night. Brisbane coach Chris Fagan has labelled North Melbourne's treatment of sacked coach Alistair Clarkson as unfair. It comes as former Eagles coach and Kangaroos great Adam Simpson weighs up whether to pursue the vacant role. And in tennis, Alex de Minaur has had a straight sets win in his opening match at the US Open. That's the latest news and sport.
3: Peninsula Curtains and Blinds, the Peninsula's number one choice for curtains, blinds, shutters and awnings. 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
4: I'm Sarah Taylor. Environment group Save Western Port has appeared as the first witness at a Senate's estimates hearing held at the Queenscliff Town Hall last week into the planned disposal of Defence Estate assets, including land at HMAS Cerberus. President of Save Western Port, Jane Carnegie, has told the hearing the community says hands off and the land is not for sale. Ahead of the November election, Bayside councils have teamed up to demand that the state government spend more money to fix potholes on the Nepean Highway. Kingston and Bayside councils have joined forces to call for urgent intervention on potholes and deteriorating road surfaces across the two municipalities. The Nepean Highway has been highlighted as an area of particular concern. And the Bulldogs have landed Frankston Dolphins captain Trent Minot for the MPFNL 2027 and 2028 seasons, and co-coach Lee McQuillan believes the coup could rank alongside the club's biggest recruiting win in recent memory. Minot arrives after 126 VFL games and four seasons as Frankston skipper. And that's the latest Bayside news on 3MP.
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5: Good afternoon. There has been a crash in Ferntree Gully on the Burwood Highway outbound at Dorset Road. And looking at the Hume Freeway currently, it is slow outbound off the Ring Road and inbound past Cooper Street. The Ring Road's also looking quite slow, Greensboro bound past the Deer Park bypass. And over to the West Gate, it's looking slow city bound from the Balti through the Burnley Tunnel. 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I'm Georgia and that's the latest traffic on 3MP.
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1: 3MP weather.
0: Cloudy tomorrow, showers at night, a top of 18 after an overnight low of 8. Saturday, showers and 19. Sunday, a shower or 2 and 16. Monday, a shower or 2 and 15. Tuesday, sunny, a top of 17. Wednesday, possible showers and 15. On the bays, west to northwesterly winds, 15 to 20 knots, waves around 1 metre. Currently in Melbourne, it's 13 degrees.
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0: Melbourne and the Peninsula's best music 3MP. Hi, Julie Streeny with the Doobie Brothers right there. Some cute songs in the lineup with our 9 at 9 tomorrow, including this one from Wet Wet Wet. Some Cliff Richard in the mix. And the incredible Babs. Sweet little mystery. We don't talk anymore. Woman in love. What will be the daily theme? Check out Dave Ferguson with the best way to start your workday tomorrow, 9 at 9, all thanks to Sharmac Lodge. Belinda Carlisle, Summer Rain in next.
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3: Good afternoon. There has been an emergency incident on the Ring Road Altona bound before Pascoval Road. Speeds are down to 40 kilometres there. There has also been a crash in Ferntree Gully on the Burwood Highway outbound at Dorset Road. The left-hand lane's closed and speeds are down to 40 kilometres. There's also been reports of an incident over in Roeville on Stud Road at Wellington Road, and the Hume Freeway is looking slow outbound off the Ring Road and inbound past Cooper Street. Census night was Tuesday the 11th of August. There's still time to complete. In the census, every answer matters, authorised by the Australian Bureau of Statistics, Canberra. I'm Georgia, and that's the latest traffic on 3MP.
4: Martin Luther King was shot and was killed tonight in Memphis.
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2: Good afternoon. There has been an emergency incident on the Ring Road Altona bound before Pascavel Road. Speeds are down to 40 kilometres and there are delays back to Sydney Road. There has also been reports of an incident over on the Calder Freeway outbound before Green Gully Road, which has caused delays back to the Ring Road. And over in Roeville, there has been a crash on Stud Road at Wellington Road. Dan Murphy's has last minute gifts for Dad. 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I'm Georgia, and that's the latest traffic on 3MP.

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0: 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How can you not adore Air Supply? And Here I Am. And there they are, Foreigner in soon. Straight after your news headlines, it's the Bee Gees. And then with 2 more weeks until the end of Term 3, we'll get Paul Simon in with a very fitting song. Stay with us this afternoon here at 3MP.
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7: 17 degrees in Melbourne, showers increasing tomorrow, a top of 18. It's 4 o'clock. Good afternoon, I'm Stephanie Wackluig. Police say life for the young man who was critically injured during a firebombing at a Melton tobacco shop will never be the same if he survives. The man, aged in his 20s, suffered horrific burns when he became engulfed in flames after torching a high street store this morning. His accomplice left him for dead, fleeing the scene. Detective Inspector Chris Murray has this message for crime syndicates tasking young offenders to carry out arson attacks.
8: We will certainly be coming for you. You're certainly on our radar. But I implore certainly young males who are responding to these chat rooms, use this as just another example where this individual, if he survives, will have life-changing injuries. So those connected, your time will come.
7: A Frankston convenience store was also firebombed this morning for the second time in 2 days. The federal opposition says it would address the proliferation in illegal tobacco by slashing the excise paid on legal cigarettes. Taxes would be reduced by 80%, bringing down the price of cigarettes to about $15 a packet. Vapes and nicotine patches would no longer require a doctor's prescription. Liberal leader Angus Taylor says police would also be given extra funding to crack down on those doing the wrong thing.
9: Once you've got the prices down to that level, what's left of the illegal business model can be taken out. And it's then realistic to say, with additional work from state and federal law enforcement, you can make it harder to execute crime, to keep that supply chain going and kill it.
7: Health Minister Ingrid Stitt has moved to quell fears over a new drug injecting room in Flinders Street in the CBD. The state government is preparing to open what it calls a community health hub to trial a powerful opioid to wean users off heroin.
10: It's about giving people in the CBD access to vital health care. My department and also the facility will work very closely with the community to make sure that amenity around that facility is good. They want to be a good neighbour.
7: A vision-impaired woman has described her panic when she became separated from her guide dog and trapped in a closing train door. Lucy was dragged along the platform at Flinders Street Station on Tuesday and still hasn't received an apology from Metro Trains. She's told Jackie Felgate she and her dog Dottie are recovering physically and psychologically.
11: Quite scary. I was aware that she was not with me as soon as the doors closed, but obviously it took a minute for me to really process the gravity of the situation.

0: situation, and I just panicked as anyone would. And thankfully, there were some really great passengers on the train with me that tried to help.
1: In finance, the All Ords up 32 points this hour.
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1: Chris Fagan has publicly defended Alistair Clarkson following his dismissal as North Melbourne coach. As an assistant, Fagan helped Clarkson guide Hawthorn to four premiership triumphs. The Brisbane coach today jumped into bat for his longtime friend.
3: Big shock to me. I actually thought, oh, that can't be right, because I felt like under his guidance, North had really started to improve and that we could all see their growth this year. It was a pretty fierce press conference, I reckon, yesterday, the way that he was spoken about. And I reckon probably an unfair description of a man that's done an awful lot for footy.
1: Eagles premiership coach Adam Simpson hasn't decided whether or not he'll apply for the vacant coaching role. Veteran utility Mark Blixarves will play next season after signing a one-year deal with the Cats. That's the latest news and sport.
2: 3MP, Melbourne traffic.
4: Good afternoon. There has been a crash on the Calder Freeway outbound before Green Gully Road. The right-hand lane's closed there and there's delays back past the Ring Road. There has also been a crash over in Ferntree Gully on the Burwood Highway outbound at Dorset Road. And there's been a breakdown in Richmond on Punt Road northbound approaching Bridge Road. One lane is closed there. 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I'm Georgia and that's the latest traffic on 3MP.
2: 3MP weather.
1: Cloudy tomorrow, showers at night, a top of 18 after an overnight low of 8. Saturday, showers and 19. Sunday, a shower or two and 16. Monday, a shower or two and 15. Tuesday, sunny, a top of 17. Wednesday, possible showers and 15. On the bays, west to northwesterly winds, 15 to 20 knots, waves around 1 metre. Currently in Melbourne, it's 13 degrees.
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0: Melbourne and the Peninsula's best music 3MP. ABBA's keeping us up and about this Thursday afternoon. Hi, Julie Streeney. Ferg for breakfast, his impossible question if you missed it after the 6.30 news this morning.
1: What question will we unwrap this morning for you to wrap your mind around? What connects two people yet touches only one? Is the impossible question today. Yeah, okay. What connects two people yet touches only one?
0: If you guessed a wedding ring, then you were spot on the money. Back again tomorrow morning. Best way to start your day is with Ferg for Brekkie. Elton John's Your Song is in soon, and the Monkees' Last Train to Clarksville not too far away.
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4: Good afternoon. There has been a crash on the Calder Freeway outbound before Green Gully Road. The right-hand lane is closed there and there are delays back to the Tulla currently. There's also been reports of an incident over on the Ring Road Altona bound after Pascavel Road, as well as a crash in Ferntree Gully on the Burwood Highway outbound at Dorset Road. Speeds are down to 40Ks there and the left-hand lane is closed. Dan Murphy's has last-minute gifts for Dad. 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I'm Georgia and that's the latest traffic on 3MP.
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2: Good afternoon. There has been a vehicle incident with a person trapped in a car on the Mornington Peninsula Freeway, the corner of the freeway and the Nepean Mornington Peninsula in Ram on Mount Martha. Try and avoid that little spot if you can, as there are delays around there. And over to the Mornington Peninsula Freeway, it is tracking well outbound. However, there is some traffic passing Brayside Dandenong Road into Patterson Lakes, and then it clears out through Carrum Downs. Coburn's Road in Melton will be closed at the level crossing from the 6th to the 23rd of September. Visit bigbuild.vic.au for more information. I'm Georgia, and that's the latest traffic on 3MP.

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0: Melbourne and the Peninsula's Best Music 3MP. Hope you enjoyed that from Split Ends. Now, Wallen Community Aged Care having their open day on Saturday. We're going to broadcast live. Hopefully see you there from 9:30 for some tea, coffee, sausage sizzle done by the local Rotary Club. And you will be able to see what the future of aged care actually looks like at Wallen Community Aged Care Open Day this Saturday. Well, he is the voice. His concert's not too far away, couple of weeks' time, and we've got him in the mix. Our next 30 minutes of uninterrupted favourites after your 5 o'clock update.
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2: 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I'll chat to co-founder Sean Byrne about the wins and how they're recovering from summer's devastating fires. Also, French pastry chef Pierre-Éric Boyer explains what to expect from Chateau Mervais, the immersive fine dining experience, leaving France for the first time and heading to Melbourne.
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7: 16 degrees in Melbourne, showers increasing tomorrow, a top of 18. It's 5 o'clock. Good afternoon, I'm Stephanie Wackleweg. The Sydney Swans have reiterated the Pullman 5 will remain suspended for the rest of the AFL season following an update from police. Jordan Tunbridge reports.
8: Swans coach Dean Cox insists the outcome of a police investigation into a group of banned players will have no bearing on their availability to play finals.
9: All five will remain stood down from the football club. That's one thing that we spoke about at the start, the police investigation and then the behavioural nature of it, we're going to be separated and that will still remain.
8: Four players have been interviewed over sexual assault allegations at the Pullman Hotel last month, with three other men being treated as witnesses. No charges have been laid. Cox isn't ruling out allowing the suspended players to attend Saturday's qualifying final against Brisbane or return to the club before season's end.
9: That changes daily.
8: And he's adamant they can still win the flag.
9: The leadership of the footy club have as much belief in this group to achieve what we want to achieve.
8: Jordan Tunbridge, Melbourne.
7: Confronting security footage has captured the moment an arsonist became engulfed in flames during a firebombing at a Melton tobacco shop this morning. The 23-year-old is now fighting for life in hospital after his accomplice left him for dead. Detective Inspector Chris Murray says if the man who survived horrific burns survives, life as he know it will never be the same.
10: The footage, I think, is a real clear indication of how severe and catastrophic the injuries are. He's obviously had accelerant on his clothing when he's lit, whatever it was, probably petrol. It's caused a flashover. You couldn't think of a worse way to be injured. If he survives, you know, he's got a very, very long road ahead of him in terms of further surgeries and rehabilitation.
7: Federal Infrastructure Minister Catherine King cannot say when the Commonwealth will commit more money to the suburban rail loop. Victoria is relying on the federal government to foot a third of the bill, about $11 billion, but it's so far only committed $6 billion. Ms King insists the Commonwealth does remain committed to the project.
11: They are decisions that we make in our budget. The last budget, we made the decision to contribute to the tunnelling, to contribute that component, and we are making those decisions alongside the project as the funding is required.
7: Australia is stepping up its assistance in Nepal, deploying a team of specialist drone operators to the flood-ravaged country. The federal government has also increased funding by a further $3 million. Foreign Minister Penny Wong says her department is doing all it can to locate 38 Australians still missing.
12: We all hold on to hope, and we must hold on to hope. I've also said we have grave concerns for the Australians who remain unaccounted for, and those concerns deepen every day, every hour that they remain unaccounted for.
7: In finance, the All Ords up 38 at the close.
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7: Brisbane has confirmed Hugh McCluggage will return from injury to face Sydney in Saturday's qualifying final. The Lions co-captain has been sidelined with a calf injury, missing big wins over the Magpies, Suns and Hawks. Coach Chris Fagan refusing to name the lucky player McCluggage will replace until teams are released tonight.
13: The debate's been, does a tall go out, either a defender or a forward, or do we take a

0: midfield type out. That player, whoever he is, will understand that that doesn't mean he's not going to get selected for the rest of the final series. I mean, you get injuries, all sorts of things can happen.
1: GWS captain Toby Green has met with Geelong and Essendon as he ponders a free agency move back to Victoria. And the Opals have named Ezzy Magvigor as captain ahead of the Women's Basketball World Cup. That's the latest news and sport.
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4: There has been a vehicle accident this afternoon with a person trapped in a car on the corner of the Mornington Peninsula Freeway and the Nepean Mornington Peninsula in-ramp in Mount Martha. Try and avoid that area if you can, as there are delays. And over on the Mornington Peninsula Freeway, there are outbound delays passing Springvale Road. However, they do clear out into Patterson Lakes. 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Hurry, sale ends Monday only at Freedom. I'm Georgia and that's the latest traffic on 3MP.
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2: 3MP weather.
1: Cloudy tomorrow, showers at night, a top of 18 after an overnight low of 8. Saturday, showers and 19. Sunday, a shower or 2 and 16. Monday, a shower or 2 and 15. Tuesday, sunny, a top of 17. Wednesday, possible showers and 15. On the bays, west to northwesterly winds, 15 to 20 knots, waves around 1 metre. Currently in Melbourne, it's 13 degrees.
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0: Melbourne and the Peninsula's best music, 3MP with Julie Streeny and 10cc. Father's Day Sunday, wake up, switch us on for Sunday morning 60s. We'll celebrate the guys. Like Bobby Darin. How about some Bobby Pickett?
1: He did the monster man.
0: And a bit of Big O. A little sample of what's on the way this weekend, thanks to Sharmac Lodge on the Mornington Peninsula. 6 until 10 with Gareth McRae, Sunday morning 60s. Two Hearts with Phil Collins when we return to the favourites next.
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4: Good evening. There is quite a build-up of traffic on the Mornington Peninsula Freeway passing Springvale Road this evening. The traffic's quite slow through Chelsea Heights and into Patterson Lakes, but it does clear out approaching the East Link. And there has been reports of an incident on the South Gippsland Freeway just after Pound Road. Traffic is quite slow there toward Hallam Road. Still trying to figure out what Dad wants on Sunday? Read the signs. 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T's and C's apply. I'm Georgia and that's the latest traffic on 3MP.
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2: The Mornington Peninsula Freeway is tracking quite nicely. However, there has been reports of a crash on the Mornington Peninsula Freeway approaching Thames Promenade southbound. There is a build-up of traffic from Springvale Road past Thames Promenade, quite slow into Paterson Lakes. And the South Gippsland Highway is looking quite slow tonight past Pound Road through Lynbrook, and it does clear outbound into Cranbourne North. Just 7 days until Paw Patrol, the Dino movie, roars into cinemas. Dinosaurs, action, and your favourite heroic pups are ready for their biggest adventure yet. Get tickets now. I'm Georgia, and that's the latest traffic on 3MP.

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0: Melbourne and the Peninsula's best music, 3MP with Hot Chocolate. Not everyone's a winner in AFL this weekend. Of course, some elimination finals, but the first qualifying final, go the Hawks up against the Dockers over in the West tonight. But we've got more great music to come. Tina Turner. And your private dancer, a dancer. And everyone loves the Golden Girls, don't they?
1: Dorothy, I've just discovered a great new way to meet more men.
2: More men? You're going to need a turnstile in your bedroom.
0: Andrew Gold is also in after your 6 o'clock update here at 3MP.
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5: 15 degrees in Melbourne, showers increasing tomorrow, a top of 18. It's 6 o'clock. Good evening, I'm Stephanie Wackluig. Police have labelled a man who left his accomplice for dead following a firebombing at a Melton tobacco shop gutless and are urging him to hand himself in before he's caught. A 23-year-old man is fighting for life after he suffered horrific burns when he became engulfed in flames, torching the store in High Street this morning. Police believe the offender on the run would have burns to his hands and feet. Detective Inspector Chris Murray is urging young people not to be lured into organised crime.
6: How someone young would think it would be a good idea to put their hand up for a few hundred bucks to do a job for someone they don't know, for someone that when we're in court, the offender's sitting in the dock by himself. They couldn't give a stuff about them. It's just madness. They've got no idea what they're doing. Often they're just a miracle away from death or serious injury.
5: Meantime, the opposition says it would slash the tobacco excise by 80%, but the move has been slammed by Labor. Federal politics editor Michael Packey.
7: The coalition argues current tobacco taxes are driving the surge in illegal cigarettes. Liberal leader Angus Taylor says if he wins the next election, the excise would be cut by 80%, reducing the price of legal cigarettes to about $15 a packet. Police would also be given extra funding to crack down on organised crime.
8: So the answer is to bust the business model, not protect it.
7: Government Minister Tanya Plibersek has told News 24 the policy is reckless and will only encourage more people to take up smoking.
9: That is a guarantee. That will lead to deaths.
7: Under the opposition's policy, vapes and nicotine pouches would no longer require a doctor's prescription. Michael Packey reporting.
5: The Sydney Swans aren't ruling out allowing its five suspended players to attend finals or return to the club before season's end. Four have been interviewed by detectives over sexual assault allegations. No charges have been laid, but police don't expect to provide any updates for about 8 weeks. Swans coach Dean Cox says the club is weighing up how involved the players can be.
10: That changes daily. I think one thing that we've known, obviously the statement got put out yesterday by Victoria Police and the footy club. So, yeah, we're unsure about what the nature of it looks like, and we'll continually have those conversations internally and get the best balance between what the footy club needs and also the support of those players.
5: Premier Ben Carroll has pledged more money for the state's roads. If re-elected, almost $500 million in total would go towards upgrading Point Cook Road at Seabrook, Taylor's Road in Kings Park and Balan Road in Wyndham Vale.
11: It's one of the most fundamental basic pieces of infrastructure a government can do to support families getting home sooner, getting home safer.
5: In finance, the dollar buying 72 US cents.
3: More of Melbourne and the Peninsula's best music is on the way, straight after the latest weather on 3MP. But now, it's sport.
5: Giants captain Toby Green has opened up on a meeting with Essendon as he weighs up his future. The 32-year-old also met with Geelong while considering a return to Victoria for family reasons. He's told the Oz American Aces podcast, the Bombers put forward a strong pitch.
12: Bombers were never really something I'd ever thought about, and they're in a different stage, obviously, to where the Giants are and where Geelong are. So I rate their real young talent. I reckon they'll be good in a couple of years, but that was kind of how the meeting went and presented amazingly well. And Spike probably knew it was more unlikely than likely going into it, but gonna throw your hat in the ring.
5: Fremantle is about to play its first qualifying final in 11 years, hosting Hawthorn in Perth. The minor premiers recalling five players, including Jai Miss and Murphy Reid. Just one change for the Hawks: Jack Ginnivan replaces Jack Dalton. That's the latest news and sport.
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1: Good evening. There are delays following a broken down truck in the Burnley Tunnel. Traffic's very heavy back to Todd Road this evening. And there has been a crash in Berwick on the Princes Highway, citybound at the Monash Freeway, as well as a crash over in Oakley South on North Road westbound before Huntingdale Road. There has also been a car fire over in Greenvale on Micklem Road northbound before Barrymore Road. Just 7 days until Paw Patrol, the dino movie roars into cinemas. Dinosaurs, action, and your favourite heroic pups are ready for their biggest adventure yet. Get tickets now. I'm Georgia, and that's the latest traffic on 3MP.
2: 3MP weather.
3: Cloudy tomorrow, showers at night, a top of 18 after an overnight low of 8. Saturday, showers and 19. Sunday, a shower or 2 and 16. Monday, a shower or 2 and 15. Tuesday, sunny, a top of 17. Wednesday, possible showers and 15. On the bays, west to northwesterly winds, 15 to 20 knots, waves around 1 metre. Currently in Melbourne, it's 13 degrees.
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2: Good evening. There is a little bit of traffic on the Nepean Highway outbound passing through Gardendale at North Road, but it does clear out through Brighton East. And over to the South Gippsland Highway, it is slowing outbound passing through Lynbrook off the South Gippsland Freeway, and it's looking quite slow through Cranbourne North and into Cranbourne before clearing out through Devon Meadows. The Peninsula Link is also a nice run home this evening. Milwaukee's Outdoor Power Up 3-day event is on now. 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I'm Georgia, and that's the latest traffic on 3MP.
0: At 3MP, being part of the community isn't just something we say. 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
2: There's a collision being cleared in Greenvale on Micklem Road northbound near Barrymore Road. The left-hand lane is out of action. The Hume Freeway is slowing outbound from Craigieburn Road to Donnybrook Road. Westgate Freeway is still heavy going inbound from the Balti Bridge into the Burnley Tunnel after an earlier breakdown. And the Deer Park Bypass heavy outbound from the Ring Road to Hopkins Road on the Western Freeway. If you see anything on the roads, 1300 595 937. 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I'm Andy, and that's the latest traffic on 3MP.

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3: Good evening, I'm Chelsea Bowden. The Greens say the Coalition and One Nation are in a race to the bottom in addressing illicit tobacco. The opposition has announced it would slash the tobacco excise by 80% if elected and make vapes and nicotine pouches legal. It follows a proposal by One Nation to cut the tax by 75%. Green Senator Barbara Pocock has accused both parties of pandering to big tobacco.
4: They are in a race to the bottom, which will not deal with the real challenges we have. If we want to fight crime, we have to fight crime. There is no shortcut, and there is certainly no shortcut which puts massive profits into the bottom line of Philip Morris and doesn't deal with the real challenges of fighting crime.
3: Australian firefighting drones will be used in the search for survivors of the Nepal flooding. A 15-strong disaster response team will be deployed to the disaster zone, including a number of pilots from New South Wales and Queensland fire departments. 38 Australians are among the more than 4,000 people unaccounted for. Police are urging the arsonist who left his accomplice for dead during a firebombing in Melbourne's West to turn himself in. A 23-year-old man suffered horrific burns when he became engulfed in flames at a tobacco store in Melton. Detective Inspector Chris Murray says the man fell out of a vehicle as he tried to get away and his co-offender sped off.
5: They had a flashover. One individual has then caught on fire and has rolled to the ground. This male now is in a critical condition. He's so called, mate, left him for dead. No care, no concern, a matter of saving his own skin. We intend to make it all about him and hold him personally accountable for the injuries.
3: The New South Wales Police Minister is refusing to accept underworld crime is out of control in Sydney. Two gangland shootings this week have resulted in the deaths of innocent people in cases of mistaken identity. Investigators believe the attacks are being carried out by young men contracted online. Yasmin Catley says police will not rest until those responsible are apprehended.
6: We will not surrender our streets to organised crime gangs. Not now, not ever. The New South Wales Police are working around the clock to address these issues, and they're not going to stop.
3: The number of victims of crimes across Queensland has dropped in the past year. New ABS data shows there were 12,000 fewer victims in 2025 compared to previous years, the biggest drop nationwide. And the Australian flag is today celebrating its 125th birthday. The design was first flown above the dome of the Royal Exhibition Building in Melbourne in 1901. In finance, one Australian dollar is buying around 72 US cents.
1: 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You can even submit your own community event for free publicity.
3: The Dockers will be hoping to keep their strong record against the Hawks alive when they meet in tonight's qualifying final in Perth. Fremantle have won 8 of their last 9 encounters with Hawthorn. Fremantle CEO Simon Garlick expects another close encounter between the powerhouses.
7: Even though the win-loss has been okay in the last 7 or 8 times we've played, they've always been tight games, and sometimes you've been on the lucky end of a couple of decisions or, you know, being in front at the right time or whatever it might be, but they've got superstars on every line.
3: Also tonight, the Brisbane Broncos have their final NRL match of 2026. They'll be able to continue their strong win record over the Bulldogs at Sydney's Accor Stadium. And at the US Tennis Open, Aussie trio Maya Joint, Taylor Preston and Kim Birrell have been eliminated in the second round. That's the latest news and sport.
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3: Dropping down to 8 degrees in Melbourne overnight, then showers increasing tomorrow, expecting a partly cloudy day before a very high chance of showers in the evening, a top of 18 degrees. For the weekend, showers and 19 on Saturday, a shower or two and a top of 16 for Sunday. Looking ahead to next week, a shower or two and 15 for Monday, then partly cloudy for Tuesday, Wednesday and Thursday with tops around 16 degrees.
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1: 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I'll chat to co-founder Sean Byrne about the wins and how they're recovering from summer's devastating fires. Also, French pastry chef Pierrick Boyer explains what to expect from Chateau Merveille, the immersive fine dining experience, leaving France for the first time and heading to Melbourne.
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4: Good evening, I'm Chelsea Bowden. A group of Australian drone experts are en route to Nepal to assist with

0: from New South Wales Fire and Rescue and the Queensland Fire Department have been deployed to the disaster region. It adds to the 19 Australian personnel already dispatched. Operators will use advanced drone technology to provide 3D mapping and thermal imaging to support search and rescue efforts. The team are expected to remain deployed for at least a fortnight, while Foreign Minister Penny Wong says Australia stands ready to provide further assistance should it be requested. Amy Drew reporting.
1: There's fears a major reduction in the tobacco excise would result in more Australians becoming addicted to nicotine. The Coalition has unveiled its policy to slash the tax by 80% and to make vapes and nicotine pouches legal if it wins the next election. Quit director Rachel Anderson says Quitline receives calls every day from people struggling with addiction.
2: So we don't want to see any policies being made that are going to make harmful addictive products easier to access. So, you know, the planned approach that we've seen announced today goes against all the hard-fought public health wins that we've seen up until now.
1: The New South Wales Police Minister says she does not accept that Sydney's underworld crime is out of control, insisting the government will not surrender to street gangs. Two innocent men have been killed in separate shootings in Sydney this week in cases of mistaken identity. Yasmin Catley says police are working around the clock to hone in on organised criminals. Security footage has captured the moment an arsonist became engulfed in flames during a firebombing at a tobacco store in Melbourne's outer west. The 23-year-old man is fighting for life after his accomplice left him for dead. Detective Inspector Chris Murray says it was a confronting incident.
3: He's obviously had accelerant on his clothing. When he's lit whatever it was, probably petrol, it's caused a flashover. You couldn't think of a worse way to be injured. If he survives, you know, he's got a very, very long road ahead of him.
1: Also making news, researchers are raising concerns about the declining population of dugongs. A recent report found only 63 in the Gulf of Carpentaria compared to 240 in a 2007 survey. A new analysis estimates tens of thousands of experienced Australian tradies are on the verge of retirement. 23,000 tradespeople are nearing retirement age nationwide, with just 21,000 apprentices enrolled in courses last year. In finance, one Australian dollar is buying around 72 US cents.
4: Weekday mornings at 9, it's 9 songs that all share a common theme. 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
1: Fremantle is about to play its first qualifying final in 11 years, hosting Hawthorn in Perth. The minor premiers recalling 5 players, including Jai Amos and Murphy Reid. Just one change for the Hawks, Jack Ginnivan, comes in to replace Jack Dalton. Round 27 of the NRL has just kicked off in Sydney. It's the Bulldogs hosting the Broncos in a dead rubber. And a Queensland Maroons try-scoring great will take the reins as their next head coach. Darius Boyd has been appointed to the role for the next 2 Origin series. He says he's grateful for the opportunity.
5: I understand the history, what it means to wear the Maroon jersey. I understand the players as far as what they need on and off the field. I think I instill confidence in them to go out there and do their job. I'm looking forward to building a really strong team and working together.
1: That's the latest news and sport.
4: 3MP weather.
1: Dropping down to 8 degrees in Melbourne overnight, then showers increasing tomorrow, expecting a partly cloudy day before a very high chance of showers in the evening, a top of 18 degrees. For the weekend, showers and 19 on Saturday, a shower or two and a top of 16 for Sunday. Looking ahead to next week, a shower or two and 15 for Monday, then partly cloudy for Tuesday, Wednesday and Thursday with tops around 16 degrees.
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12: Good evening, I'm Chelsea Bowden. The opposition says it would slash the tobacco excise by 80%, but the move has been slammed by Labor. Federal politics editor Michael Packey.
13: The coalition argues current tobacco taxes are driving the surge in illegal cigarettes. Liberal leader Angus Taylor says if he wins the next election, the excise would be cut by 80%, reducing the price of legal cigarettes to about $15 a packet. Police would also be given extra funding to crack down on organised crime.
14: So the answer is to bust the business model, not protect it.
13: Government Minister Tanya Plibersek has told News 24 that

0: smoking.
1: That is a guarantee. That will lead to deaths.
0: Under the opposition's policy, vapes and nicotine pouches would no longer require a doctor's prescription. Michael Packey reporting.
2: Australia is sending 15 drone specialist operators to Nepal as the country continues to deal with catastrophic floods. The response team will include members of New South Wales and Queensland Fire Brigades to help in search and rescue efforts. 38 Australians remain unaccounted for. Foreign Minister Penny Wong says everything possible is being done to try and find them.
3: We know most of the unaccounted for Australians were last known to be in the Keerong and Sayabrabusi areas. Nepalese search and rescue teams are on the ground in both areas and we are working directly with the authorities.
2: Police have labelled a man who left his accomplice for dead as gutless following a firebombing gone wrong in Melbourne's outer west. A 23-year-old man is fighting for life after he suffered horrific burns while allegedly torching the Melton tobacco store this morning. Police are urging his co-accused to hand himself in. The Queensland Ambulance Service says there has been no impact to 000 calls following tech issues this afternoon. Operators briefly had to manually record calls as the service transitioned to a new computer system. Queenslanders are being urged to continue calling 000 in an emergency. And more than half of surveyed Australians believe people grieving a suicide don't have enough support. Community services groups warn a single suicide can affect as many as 135 people. Wesley Mission Chief Executive Stu Cameron says those who lose a loved one to suicide can need support in a variety of ways.
4: And can come with all sorts of emotions, including guilt, anger, confusion. And so it's absolutely critical that we provide the support they need, including gathering points.
2: In finance, one Australian dollar is buying around 72 US cents.
5: More of Melbourne and the Peninsula's best music is on the way, straight after the latest weather on 3MP. But now, it's sport.
2: The Hawks have come out firing in their qualifying final against the Dockers in Perth. They hold a 19-point lead at quarter time. Over in the NRL, scores are tied at halftime between the Broncos and the Bulldogs in Sydney. The score, 10-all. Meanwhile, Sydney coach Dean Cox is adamant his side can still win the premiership despite having five players suspended.
6: The leadership of the footy club, whether it's the chairman, the CEO, myself, have as much belief in this group to achieve what we want to achieve. For the majority of the year, we've shown that the brand of footy, the style of footy that we play, has put us in a position to have a big impact and earn a qualifying final.
2: The Swans host the Lions in a qualifying final on Saturday night. And Alex de Minaur has advanced to the second round of the US Open with a straight sets win. That's the latest news and sport.
5: 3MP weather.
2: Dropping down to 8 degrees in Melbourne overnight, then showers increasing tomorrow, expecting a partly cloudy day before a very high chance of showers in the evening, a top of 18 degrees. For the weekend, showers and 19 on Saturday, a shower or two and a top of 16 for Sunday. Looking ahead to next week, a shower or two and 15 for Monday, then partly cloudy for Tuesday, Wednesday and Thursday with tops around 16 degrees.
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8: Good evening, I'm Chelsea Bowden. Australian drone operators are being deployed to Nepal as the government says it's holding on to hope for the 38 Aussies still missing. Nelson Scott reports from Kathmandu.
9: Australia will provide Nepal with an extra $3 million in aid, bringing our total support package to $11 million. A 15-person disaster response team is also being deployed as the country comes to terms with the devastating floods. The personnel will include specialist drone operators from the New South Wales and Queensland Fire Department. Chief Superintendent Jeremy Stubbs from New South Wales Fire and Rescue says the assistance will help with decision making on the ground.
10: Collecting that information that I can share back with the Nepalese government.
9: Concerns are growing for 38 Australians still missing more than a week after the disaster. The Nepali military is searching some of their last known locations. Foreign Minister Penny Wong says while she's concerned, she hasn't given up.
11: We all hold on to hope.
9: Relatives of Australians still unaccounted for are providing DNA samples, hoping to bring their loved ones home. Nelson Scott, Kathmandu.
8: The Albanese government claims the opposition will be responsible for increased deaths if its plan to reduce the tobacco excise comes to fruition. The coalition is proposing to slash cigarette taxes by 80%.

0: enter the illegal tobacco trade by making their business model worthless. But Labor MP Tanya Plibersek has told News 24 that's unlikely to be the case.
1: If we drop the excise in the way that has been suggested by the coalition, that is a guarantee that we will see smoking and vaping rates in this country increase. That will lead to deaths.
0: The New South Wales Police Commissioner is confident his investigators are able to address Sydney's gangland crime. Two people have been killed this week in separate cases of mistaken identity. Officers believe the attacks are being coordinated from overseas. Mel Lanyon says the change in how organised criminals are operating presents a fresh challenge.
2: The use of encryption, the contracting of young people through encrypted apps is challenging for us, and that's why we're focusing so much on technology. We have some brilliant detectives who are very upskilled in terms of technology and encryption.
0: The number of victims of crime across Queensland has dropped in the past year. New ABS data shows there were 12,000 fewer victims in 2025 compared to previous years, the biggest drop nationwide. And Telstra has been fined more than $270,000 after it failed to protect customers from SIM card fraud. The communications watchdog found the telco failed to verify identities during unauthorised SIM swaps last year. In finance, one Australian dollar is buying 71.9 US cents.
3: For what's happening around Melbourne and the peninsula, go to 3mp.com.au. You can even submit your own community event for free publicity.
0: The Brisbane Broncos have ended their NRL season with a 34-20 point win over the Canterbury Bulldogs in Sydney. In his last outing for the club before joining the Rabbitohs next season, prop Payne Haas scoring the opening try.
4: An early try-scoring chance for the visiting team. Here's Payne.
0: In the AFL, the Dockers are lagging in their qualifying final against the Hawks in Perth. A short time ago in the third quarter, they were down 24-50. In the US Tennis Open, Aussie trio Maya Joint, Taylor Preston and Kim Birrell have been eliminated in the second round. And the Opals have named Ezzie Magbegor as captain ahead of the Women's Basketball World Cup. That's the latest news and sport.
3: 3MP weather.
0: Dropping down to 8 degrees in Melbourne overnight, then showers increasing tomorrow, expecting a partly cloudy day before a very high chance of showers in the evening, a top of 18 degrees for the weekend, showers and 19 on Saturday, a shower or two and a top of 16 for Sunday. Looking ahead to next week, a shower or two and 15 for Monday, then partly cloudy for Tuesday, Wednesday and Thursday with tops around 16 degrees.
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1: 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I'll chat to co-founder Sean Byrne about the wins and how they're recovering from summer's devastating fires. Also, French pastry chef Pierre-Éric Boyer explains what to expect from Chateau Mervais, the immersive fine dining experience, leaving France for the first time and heading to Melbourne.
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12: Good evening, I'm Chelsea Bowden. The opposition says radical action is needed to slash the number of illegal cigarettes on the Australian market. The coalition is proposing an 80% cut to the tobacco excise and increased funding for police to crack down on the black market. As part of the changes, smokers would no longer be required to get a prescription for vapes and nicotine pouches. Nationals leader Matt Canavan says the measures are needed.
13: This is quite a radical cut and change, but given the radical impact I've seen on the lives of small business people, average workers in those shops as well, it's time to take that radical action.
12: The Albanese government says concern is growing for 38 Australians still missing from the Nepal floods. Relatives are being urged to send DNA samples to Kathmandu as police try and identify victims. Australia is also sending a team of specialist drone operators to aid the search and recovery operations. Police are urging the arsonist who left his accomplice for dead during an attempted firebombing in Melbourne's west to turn himself in. A 23-year-old man suffered horrific burns when he became engulfed in flames outside a tobacco store in Melton. Detective Inspector Chris Murray says the man fell out of a vehicle as he tried to get away and his co-offender sped off.
14: They had a flashover. One individual has then caught on fire and has rolled to the ground. This male now is in a critical condition. His so-called mate left him for dead. No care, no concern, a matter of saving his own skin. We intend to make it all about him and hold him personally accountable for the injuries.
12: New South Wales Police Minister Yasmin Catley says she does not accept that Sydney's underworld crime is out of control, insisting the government will not surrender to street gangs. Two innocent men have been killed.

0: Ark after all, Jack Fenwick explains.
1: Researchers at Murdoch University looked at 132 fish and chip shops across WA and found that 56% of the 167 products labelled flake, gummy shark or simply shark were deceptively ambiguous. They DNA tested fillets and found another 35% were mislabelled, and in one case they found a fish species listed as threatened. Only 26% of products provided any information about the origin of the seafood. Researchers have recommended mandatory use of standard fish names for cooked seafood, origin disclosure and DNA auditing to improve the accuracy of labels. Jack Fenwick reporting.
0: The journalist and activist was widely regarded as the defining face of second wave feminism. In finance, one Australian dollar is buying around 72 US cents.
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0: The Dockers have suffered a shocking 32-point loss to the Hawks in their qualifying final in Perth. Fremantle will now have to take on the winner of the Geelong-Carlton elimination clash. The Broncos have brought the curtain down on their miserable NRL premiership defence with a 34-20-point win over the Bulldogs in Sydney. It was star prop Payne Haas's last game for the club before joining the Rabbitohs next season. Teammate Ben Hunt says he's proud they could send him off with a win.
3: You know, there's a number of guys moving on this year, but, you know, no one's as special as Payne. You know, he's given his heart and soul to this club, and, you know, obviously this year's been very disappointing, and, you know, to come out tonight and, you know, win it for him in his last game, it definitely means a lot.
0: And a bad day for our women at the US Tennis Open. Darian Katsatkina, Maya Joint, Taylor Preston and Kim Birrell all eliminated in the second round. That's the latest news and sport.
2: 3MP weather.
0: Dropping down to 8 degrees in Melbourne overnight, then showers increasing tomorrow, expecting a partly cloudy day before a very high chance of showers in the evening, a top of 18 degrees. For the weekend, showers and 19 on Saturday, a shower or two and a top of 16 for Sunday. Looking ahead to next week, a shower or two and 15 for Monday, then partly cloudy for Tuesday, Wednesday and Thursday with tops around 16 degrees.
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10: Hello, I'm Chelsea Bowden. The opposition says it would slash the tobacco excise by 80%, but the move has been slammed by Labor. Federal politics editor Michael Packey.
11: The coalition argues current tobacco taxes are driving the surge in illegal cigarettes. Liberal leader Angus Taylor says if he wins the next election, the excise would be cut by 80%, reducing the price of legal cigarettes to about $15 a packet. Police would also be given extra funding to crack down on organised crime.
12: So the answer is to bust the business model, not protect it.
11: Government Minister Tanya Plibersek has told News 24 the policy is reckless and will only encourage more people to take up smoking.
13: That is a guarantee. That will lead to deaths.
11: Under the opposition's policy, vapes and nicotine pouches would no longer require a doctor's prescription. Michael Packey reporting.
10: Australia is stepping up its assistance in Nepal, deploying a team of specialist drone operators to the flood-ravaged country. Among the team of 15 will be fire and rescue crews from New South Wales and Queensland. The federal government has also increased funding by a further $3 million, taking the total to $11 million. Foreign Minister Penny Wong says her department is doing all it can to locate 38 Australians still missing.
14: We all hold on to hope, and we must hold on to hope. I've also said we have grave concerns for the Australians who remain unaccounted for, and those concerns deepen every day, every hour that they remain unaccounted for.
10: Police have labelled a man who left his accomplice for dead as gutless following a firebombing gone wrong in Melbourne's outer west. A 23-year-old man is fighting for life after he suffered horrific burns while allegedly torching the Melton Tobacco store on Thursday morning. Police are urging his co-accused to hand himself in. The New South Wales Police Minister is refusing to accept underworld crime is out of control in Sydney. Two gangland shootings this week have resulted in the deaths of innocent people in cases of mistaken identity. Investigators believe the attacks are being carried out by young men contracted online. Yasmin Catley says police will not rest until those responsible are apprehended.
15: We will not surrender our streets to organised crime.

0: around the clock to address these issues, and they're not going to stop.
1: And a 16-year-old boy has been given a four-month community order for harming black swans in Perth South. The abuse of the animals, including forcing one to inhale vape fumes, was posted online in July.
2: More of Melbourne and the Peninsula's best music is on the way, straight after the latest weather on 3MP. But now, it's sport.
1: Hawthorn will host an MCG preliminary final after an upset 32-point win over minor premiers Fremantle in Perth. The Dockers will now have to face either Geelong or Carlton. Midfielder Andrew Brayshaw says they'll stay laser-focused.
3: I think externally things are going to get catastrophised a fair bit, so try and block out external noise as much as we can and really lean on each other and our connections, you know, listen to our coaches and review that game. And
1: the Broncos have defeated the Bulldogs 34-20. In their final NRL match of the season, in a game that doubled as star prop Payne Haas's farewell from Brisbane. Giants defender Lachie Ashe has won the club's best and fairest medal following his career best AFL season. And the Opals have named Ezzie Magbegor as captain ahead of the Women's Basketball World Cup. That's the latest news and sport.
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1: Checking your weather around the country. Canberra, mostly sunny and a slight chance of a shower, a top of 18. Adelaide, cloudy and a very high chance of showers, 21 the top. Perth, showers easing and a top of 20 degrees. Brisbane, sunny and a warm top of 31. Sydney, sunny with a top of 23. And Melbourne, partly cloudy with a high chance of showers and a top of 18 degrees.
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10: Hello, I'm Chelsea Bowden. The Coalition's plan to slash the tobacco excise is being criticised by support services who say the policy would undermine decades of progress. The opposition is vowing to reduce the tax by 80% if it wins the next election in a bid to combat the illicit market. It's estimated the price of legal cigarettes would drop to about $18 a packet under the changes. Quit director Rachel Anderson says making any tobacco product cheaper goes against decades of health efforts to reduce smoking rates.
11: We know smoking is still killing 66 Australians every day, and so now is not the time to weaken tobacco control policies that have been effective up until this point.
10: Australian firefighting drones will be used in the search for survivors of the Nepal flooding. A 15-strong disaster response team will be deployed to the disaster zone, including a number of pilots from New South Wales and Queensland fire departments. 38 Australians are among the more than 4,000 people still unaccounted for. The federal government is preventing new enrolments in a graduate diploma over feared links to student visa misuse. A surge in transfers into the graduate diploma of management has prompted concerns. Some international students are using it as a loophole to maintain their visa status. It's the first time the government is using new course cancellation powers designed to protect the integrity of the international education system. The New South Wales Police Commissioner is confident his investigators are able to address Sydney's gangland crime. Two people have been killed this week in separate cases of mistaken identity. Officers believe the attacks are being coordinated from overseas. Mel Lanyon says the change in how organised criminals are operating presents a fresh challenge.
12: The use of encryption, the contracting of young people through encrypted apps is challenging for us, and that's why we're focusing so much on technology. We have some brilliant detectives who are very upskilled in terms of technology and encryption.
10: Perth is making a splash on the global stage with a multi-million dollar investment into a nation-leading swimming centre. The WA government is spending more than $2.5 million to establish Australia's first endurance swimming hub. It will be just the fifth elite program for the sport worldwide. We're being encouraged to roll up our sleeves and donate blood this World Leukaemia Day. A new Lifeblood survey has found 70% of Australians don't know cancer patients are the nation's largest users of donated blood. Over one in three blood transfusions in Australia occur in people living with cancer. And American feminist icon Gloria Steinem has died at the age of 92.
1: For what's happening around Melbourne and the peninsula, go to 3mp.com.au. You can even submit your own community event for free publicity.
10: Dockers coach Justin Longmuir isn't letting...

0: 32 points in their qualifying final in Perth. Longmuir says they won't waste their second chance.
1: The reality is a disappointing night, but we've earned the right for a double chance. There's multiple ways you can get to where we want to get to. Yeah, we get another chance at home. Yeah, there's still a path there. So everything we've been working on across the course of the year, we've got to lean into that now.
0: The Brisbane Broncos have finished their NRL season with a 34-20 point win over the Canterbury Bulldogs in Sydney. And Sydney Roosters coach Trent Robinson has denied he's disrespecting tonight's blockbuster against the Rabbitohs. Robinson is resting 9 of his top players to freshen them up for finals.
2: 3MP weather.
0: Checking your weather around the country. Canberra, mostly sunny and a slight chance of a shower, a top of 18. Adelaide, cloudy and a very high chance of showers, 21 the top. Perth, showers easing and a top of 20 degrees. Brisbane, sunny and a warm top of 31. Sydney, sunny with a top of 23. And Melbourne, partly cloudy with a high chance of showers and a top of 18 degrees.
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12: Hello, I'm Chelsea Bowden. Australia is sending 15 specialist drone operators to Nepal to assist with recovery efforts after catastrophic floods. 38 Australians remain unaccounted for following the disaster. The response team will include firefighters from Queensland and New South Wales to conduct aerial surveillance and 3D mapping. Queensland firefighter Dale McVee says the deployment holds extra significance following a recent holiday in Nepal.
13: Have a close connection with the area, so I'm very pleased, very proud to be able to go over and help now.
14: We would imagine that we'll be over there for a deployment time of a minimum of 14 days. We can continue to help, we will. We'll stay as long as we need.
12: The federal government has also increased funding by a further $3 million, taking the total to $11 million. The Greens are pushing for more funding to fight the illicit tobacco trade rather than slash cigarette taxes. The opposition has announced it would cut the excise on legal cigarettes by 80% if elected. The move would reduce the cost of cigarettes to about $15 a packet. But Greens Senator Barbara Pocock says the focus needs to be on stopping criminal behaviour.
10: We do not deal with this problem by making it easier for big tobacco companies to negatively affect the health and well-being of many, many Australians, causing health consequences, cancer and so on. That is not the solution. We have to fight crime where it is. It's not easy, but that's our challenge. That's what we have to do.
12: A woman's been arrested after a man's body was found in a creek at a property on the New South Wales north coast. The 81-year-old victim is believed to have lived at the address in Ballina. Police are urging the arsonist who left his accomplice for dead during a firebombing in Melbourne's Outer West to turn himself in. A 23-year-old man suffered horrific burns when he became engulfed in flames at a tobacco store in Melton. Detective Inspector Chris Murray says the man fell out of a vehicle as he tried to get away and his co-offender sped off.
15: They had a flashover. One individual has then caught on fire and has rolled to the ground. This male now is in a critical condition. His so-called mate left him for dead. No care, no concern, a matter of saving his own skin. We intend to make it all about him and hold him personally accountable for the injuries.
12: A new national study has found Queensland leads the country for women in business. Data from Gender Index Australia shows women make up 45% of the state's sole traders and 16% of companies are women-led, the highest in the country. An American feminist icon, Gloria Steinem, has died at the age of 92. The journalist and activist was widely regarded as the defining face of second-wave feminism.
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12: The Dockers have suffered a shocking 32-point loss against the Hawks in their qualifying final in Perth. Fremantle will now have to take on the winner of the Geelong-Carlton elimination clash. The Bulldogs have lost their final game of the NRL season, going down to the Broncos 20-34. Coach Cameron Seraldo says after back-to-back finals appearances, it's been a disappointing season.
16: I thought we had a lot to play for, considering we're back at home. It's been a tough year, an up and down year, but we wanted to finish the season really strong. Very loyal fans turned up tonight, and I expected us to put in our best performance of the year, and we were a long way off that.

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0: Checking your weather around the country. Canberra, mostly sunny and a slight chance of a shower, a top of 18. Adelaide, cloudy and a very high chance of showers, 21 the top. Perth, showers easing and a top of 20 degrees. Brisbane, sunny and a warm top of 31. Sydney, sunny with a top of 23. And Melbourne, partly cloudy with a high chance of showers and a top of 18 degrees.
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1: 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I'll chat to co-founder Sean Byrne about the wins and how they're recovering from summer's devastating fires. Also, French pastry chef Pierrick Boyer explains what to expect from Chateau Mervet, the immersive fine dining experience, leaving France for the first time and heading to Melbourne.
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10: Hello, I'm Chelsea Bowden. The Coalition's plan to slash the tobacco excise is being criticised by support services, who say the policy would undermine decades of progress. The opposition is vowing to reduce the tax by 80% if it wins the next election in a bid to combat the illicit market. It's estimated the price of legal cigarettes would drop to about $18 a packet under the changes. Quit director Rachel Anderson says making any tobacco product cheaper goes against decades of health efforts to reduce smoking rates.
11: We know smoking is still killing 66 Australians every day, and so now is not the time to weaken tobacco control policies that have been effective up until this point.
10: Australian firefighting drones will be used in the search for survivors of the Nepal flooding. A 15-strong disaster response team will be deployed to the disaster zone, including a number of pilots from New South Wales and Queensland fire departments. 38 Australians are among the more than 4,000 people still unaccounted for. The federal government is preventing new enrolments in a graduate diploma over feared links to student visa misuse. A surge in transfers into the Graduate Diploma of Management has prompted concerns some international students are using it as a loophole to maintain their visa status. It's the first time the government is using new course cancellation powers designed to protect the integrity of the international education system. The New South Wales Police Commissioner is confident his investigators are able to address Sydney's gangland crime. Two people have been killed this week in separate cases of mistaken identity. Officers believe the attacks are being coordinated from overseas. Mel Lanyon says the change in how organised criminals are operating presents a fresh challenge.
12: The use of encryption, the contracting of young people through encrypted apps is challenging for us, and that's why we're focusing so much on technology. We have some brilliant detectives who are very upskilled in terms of technology and encryption.
10: Perth is making a splash on the global stage with a multi-million dollar investment into a nation-leading swimming centre. The WA government is spending more than $2.5 million to establish Australia's first endurance swimming hub. It will be just the fifth elite program for the sport worldwide. We're being encouraged to roll up our sleeves and donate blood this World Leukaemia Day. A new Lifeblood survey has found 70% of Australians don't know cancer patients are the nation's largest users of donated blood. Over one in three blood transfusions in Australia occur in people living with cancer. And American feminist icon Gloria Steinem has died at the age of 92.
0: More of Melbourne and the Peninsula's best music is on the way, straight after the latest weather on 3MP. But now, it's sport.
10: Dockers coach Justin Longmuir isn't letting their loss to Hawthorn affect their premiership mindset. The Hawks comfortably defeated Fremantle by 32 points in their qualifying final in Perth. Longmuir says they won't waste their second chance.
13: The reality is a disappointing night, but we've earned the right for a double chance. There's multiple ways you can get to where we want to get to. Yeah, we get another chance at home. Yeah, there's still a path there. So everything we've been working on across the course of the year, we've got to lean into that now.
10: The Brisbane Broncos have finished their NRL season with a 34-20 point win over the Canterbury Bulldogs in Sydney. And Sydney Roosters coach Trent Robinson has denied he's disrespecting tonight's blockbuster against the Rabbitohs. Robinson is resting nine of his top players to freshen them up for finals.
0: 3MP weather.
10: Checking your weather around the country. Canberra, mostly sunny and a slight chance of a shower, a top of 18. Adelaide, cloudy and a very high chance of showers, 21 the top. Perth, showers easing and a top of 20 degrees. Brisbane, sunny and a warm top of 31. Sydney, sunny with a top of 23. And

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13: Hello, I'm Chelsea Bowden. Australia is sending 15 specialist drone operators to Nepal to assist with recovery efforts after catastrophic floods. 38 Australians remain unaccounted for following the disaster. The response team will include firefighters from Queensland and New South Wales to conduct aerial surveillance and 3D mapping. Queensland firefighter Dale McVee says the deployment holds extra significance following a recent holiday in Nepal.
14: Have a close connection with the area, so I'm very pleased, very proud to be able to go over and help now.
15: We would imagine that we'll be over there for a deployment time of a minimum of 14 days. We can continue to help, we will. We'll stay as long as we need.
13: The federal government has also increased funding by a further $3 million, taking the total to $11 million. The Greens are pushing for more funding to fight the illicit tobacco trade rather than slash cigarette taxes. The opposition has announced it would cut the excise on legal cigarettes by 80% if elected. The move would reduce the cost of cigarettes to about $15 a packet. But Green Senator Barbara Pocock says the focus needs to be on stopping criminal behaviour.
16: We do not deal with this problem by making it easier for big tobacco companies to negatively affect the health and well-being of many, many Australians, causing health consequences, cancer and so on. That is not the solution. We have to fight crime where it is. It's not easy, but that's our challenge. That's what we have to do.
13: A woman's been arrested after a man's body was found in a creek at a property on the New South Wales north coast. The 81-year-old victim is believed to have lived at the address in Ballina. Police are urging the arsonist who left his accomplice for dead during a firebombing in Melbourne's Outer West to turn himself in. A 23-year-old man suffered horrific burns when he became engulfed in flames at a tobacco store in Melton. Detective Inspector Chris Murray says the man fell out of a vehicle as he tried to get away and his co-offender sped off.
17: They had a flashover. One individual has then caught on fire and has rolled to the ground. This male now is in a critical condition. His so-called mate left him for dead. No care, no concern, a matter of saving his own skin. We intend to make it all about him and hold him personally accountable for the injuries.
13: A new national study has found Queensland leads the country for women in business. Data from Gender Index Australia shows women make up 45% of the state's sole traders and 16% of companies are women-led, the highest in the country. An American feminist icon, Gloria Steinem, has died at the age of 92. The journalist and activist was widely regarded as the defining face of second-wave feminism.
0: For what's happening around Melbourne and the peninsula, go to 3mp.com.au. You can even submit your own community event for free publicity.
13: The Dockers have suffered a shocking 32-point loss against the Hawks in their qualifying final in Perth. Fremantle will now have to take on the winner of the Geelong-Carlton elimination clash. The Bulldogs have lost their final game of the NRL season, going down to the Broncos 20-34. Coach Cameron Seraldo says after back-to-back finals appearances, it's been a disappointing season.
18: I thought we had a lot to play for, considering we're back at home. It's been a tough year and up and down year, but we wanted to finish the season really strong. Very loyal fans turned up tonight, and I expected us to put in our best performance of the year, and we were a long way off that.
13: And disappointment for the Aussies at the US Tennis Open. Darian Katsenkina, Maya Joint, Taylor Preston and Kim Birrell have all been eliminated in the second round.
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13: Checking your weather around the country. Canberra, mostly sunny and a slight chance of a shower, a top of 18. Adelaide, cloudy and a very high chance of showers, 21 the top. Perth, showers easing and a top of 20 degrees. Brisbane, sunny and a warm top of 31. Sydney, sunny with a top of 23. And Melbourne, partly cloudy with a high chance of showers and a top of 18 degrees.
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9: Good morning, I'm Dusty Fitzpatrick. Australia is stepping up its assistance in Nepal, deploying a team of specialist drone operators to the flood-ravaged country. Among the team of 15 will be fire and rescue crews from New South Wales and Queensland. The federal government has also increased funding by a further $3 million, taking the total to $11 million. Foreign Minister Penny Wong says her department is doing all it can to locate 38 Australians still missing in the disaster.
10: We all hold on to hope, and we must hold on to hope. I've also said we have grave concerns for the Australians who remain unaccounted for, and those concerns deepen every day, every hour that they remain unaccounted for.
9: The death toll from the flooding now sits at more than 1,200 people. The opposition says radical action is needed to slash the number of illegal cigarettes on the Australian market. The coalition is proposing an 80% cut to the tobacco excise and increased funding for police to crack down on the black market. As part of the changes, smokers would no longer be required to get a prescription for vapes and nicotine pouches. Nationals leader Matt Canavan says the measures are needed.
11: This is quite a radical cut and change, but given the radical impact I've seen on the lives of small business people, average workers in those shops as well, it's time to take that radical action.
9: Police have labelled a man who left his accomplice for dead as gutless. Following a firebombing gone wrong in Melbourne's outer west, a 23-year-old man is fighting for life after he suffered burns while allegedly torching a Melton tobacco store. Police are urging his co-accused to hand himself in. The New South Wales Police Minister is refusing to accept underworld crime is out of control in Sydney. Two gangland shootings this week have resulted in the deaths of innocent people in cases of mistaken identity. Investigators believe the attacks are being carried out by young men contracted online. Yasmin Catley says police will not rest until those responsible are apprehended.
12: We will not surrender our streets to organised crime gangs. Not now, not ever. The New South Wales Police are working around the clock to address these issues, and they're not going to stop.
9: The federal government has blocked new enrolments in a popular graduate diploma following a sharp spike in course transfers. This concerns some international students who are using the course as a loophole to maintain their visa status without genuine study. An American feminist icon, Gloria Steinem, has died at the age of 92. The journalist and activist was widely regarded as the defining face to second-wave feminism. According to a statement, she passed peacefully at her home in New York City, surrounded by loved ones. Checking the markets, the Dow Jones is trading up 610 points, the Nasdaq up 394. One Australian dollar buying 72.05 US cents.
0: Weekday mornings at 9, it's 9 songs that all share a common theme. 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
9: In the AFL, Hawthorn will host a preliminary final at the MCG after an upset 32-point win over Fremantle in Perth. The Bulldogs have lost their final game of the NRL season, going down to the Broncos 20-34. Coach Cameron Ciraldo says after back-to-back finals appearances, it's been a disappointing season.
13: I thought we had a lot to play for, considering we're back at home. It's been a tough year, an up and down year, but we wanted to finish the season really strong. Very loyal fans turned up tonight, and I expected us to put in our best performance of the year, and we were a long way off that.
9: And Australian Dane Sweeney is on court in the second round of the US Open. That's the very latest news and sport.
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9: Checking your weather around the country. Canberra today, mostly sunny, a slight chance of a shower, heading for a top of 18. In Adelaide, cloudy and a very high chance of showers, 21 degrees the top. For Perth, showers easing, a top of 20 degrees. In Brisbane, sunny and warm, a top of 31. For Sydney today, sunny, a top of 23. And for Melbourne, partly cloudy with a high chance of showers, heading for a top temperature of 18 degrees. Melbourne and

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2: 7 degrees in Melbourne. Showers increasing atop today, 18. It's 5:30. Good morning. I'm David Armstrong. Tobacco war kingpin Kaz Hamad is threatening to kill the judge who sentenced him to life in prison in Iraq. Herald Sun reporting today authorities have uncovered plans by Hamad to have the Supreme Judicial Council president assassinated. One extreme plot involved using killer drones against the judge's family who live in Baghdad's heavily secured green zone. The judge's Sydney-based relatives are urging the Australian government to relocate his family here, saying repeated requests for help have gone unanswered. Persons died, another fighting for life after two vehicles collided on the Princes Freeway at Moe last night. The driver died at the scene. The other driver airlifted to hospital with critical injuries. The $1 billion in savings found through a review of the suburban rail loop has already been diverted. Ben Carroll pumping that cash into must-win electorates ahead of the election. The Premier will today pledge $494 million for an upgrade to Somerton Road, bringing the total to more than $1.2 billion in commitments on road upgrade spending in just 3 days. Experts are warning of a growing risk of disease after Nepal's floods, as those who've lost everything now face an uncertain future. Nilsson Scott is in Kathmandu.
3: At a Buddhist monastery in the city's north, over 200 displaced people sleep in a crammed room, their homes covered in a coat of mud. The children here play, seemingly oblivious to the flooding that's transpired, while their parents are quickly losing hope their relatives will be found alive. In the affected areas they once called home, search and rescue efforts continue to be hampered by destroyed roads and bridges. Experts warn conditions on the ground are worsening, with little clean water bringing a heightened risk of disease. The Australian government has so far sent over 1,000 hygiene kits to help address these issues. Nelson Scott, Kathmandu.
2: A scathing assessment of Anthony Albanese's proposed health insurance rebate cuts for over 65s, with concerns it will likely bankrupt some private hospitals and push up the cost of pregnancy cover. Herald Sun reporting the bombshell analysis also warns the government's $3 billion plan will drive more people into aged care facilities, adding to the burden on the sector. The changes are meant to help and overload our public hospital system. The warning comes from the non-profit organisation Catholic Health Australia, whose members provide 30% of private hospital care. In finance, Wall Street is up 618 points, our dollar 72.04 US.
4: More of Melbourne and the Peninsula's best music is on the way, straight after the latest weather on 3MP. But now, it's sport.
2: Fremantle coach Justin Longmuir has backed his team to rebound from last night's shock loss to Hawthorn in Perth. The Hawks winning by 32 points. They're through to a prelim.
5: I thought their contest method was a lot better than ours. Thought they were probably a little bit more decisive to get it to the outside, buffer pressure, and that stopped us getting a forward half game, but it also created opportunities for them. And then down the other end, we just got stuck in our back half, especially early. Got to regroup, and yeah, I've got a lot of faith in this group that we can do that.
2: Dockers now face the winner of tonight's elimination final between Geelong and Carlton. Cats have dropped Sam De Koning. Max Holmes and Mark Blickhouse return to the side. The Blues will be without injured pair Nick Haynes and Will Hayward. And that's the latest news and sports.
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2: Showers increasing today, a top of 18 degrees. There will be showers tomorrow, 19. On Sunday, a shower or two, 17. Monday, a shower or two, 15 degrees. On Tuesday, be partly cloudy, 15. Wednesday, cloudy, 15. And Thursday, partly cloudy, 16. On the bays today, northwesterlies, 10 to 15 knots, turning northerly, 20 knots. Waves around a metre. Currently, it is 8 degrees.
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0: Taurus, surprise funds arrive just at the right time.
1: Gemini, feeling a little edgy? It will pass quickly.
0: Cancer, an unusual dream leaves you wondering.
1: Leo, a friend may surprise you. Be excited.
0: Virgo, you hear of changes at work. It's new news.
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0: Scorpio, undecided about joint finances? Leave it a day.
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0: Capricorn, feeling a little so-so? Have a rest day.
1: Aquarius, your luck is changing. For the better.
0: Pisces, head out if things are a little chaotic at home.
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11: 8 degrees in Melbourne. Showers increasing atop today, 18. It's 6 o'clock. Good morning. David Armstrong. Police have found a hand grenade while searching two properties at Keilor East as part of a drug trafficking investigation. Detectives seized significant quantities of meth and ketamine, as well as cash, a stolen dirt bike and the hand grenade, which was rendered safe without injury. A 30-year-old and a 28-year-old man, both arrested, have been remanded to face court today. A driver's died, another's been airlifted to hospital with critical injuries after a crash at Moe last night. Two vehicles collided on the Princes Freeway, remained closed for most of the night. An Australian woman searching for her boyfriend missing in Nepal wants tech companies to release more location data. Sarada has spent the past 8 days trying to piece together his movements, but Apple and Optus have denied requests for more information. She says she understands the restrictions, but says these are exceptional circumstances.
12: In my personal opinion, I don't think that any of those people are really going to care if we see their data access records, just because I know that they would want us to save them as well. I understand the logistics, like legally of it, I understand it, but I think that there should be a much bigger effort to try and help us.
11: There are fears proposed changes to private health insurance will overstretch the state's health system. Federal Labor is looking at cutting health insurance rebates for Australians over 65 years of age. Analysis reveals it will bankrupt some private hospitals and will push up the cost of pregnancy cover. State and territory health ministers will meet with their federal counterpart today. Inconsiderate residents are being reported by their neighbours for dodgy parking every 7 minutes. More than 70,900 reports of illegal parking were submitted to Snap, Send, Solve in the year to August 31. That is a 9% increase on the previous year. Blocked driveways and parking on nature strips among the biggest complaints. Well, today marks 20 years since the death of Steve Irwin. The wildlife warrior was killed by a stingray while filming a documentary in far north Queensland in 2026, leaving behind a legacy of conservation through Australia Zoo. Friend and country music legend John Williamson performed at Steve's memorial service at the zoo, says it was one of the hardest things he's ever had to do.
4: Well, True Blue was the main one, really, but I enjoyed singing that for Steve because if anyone represented what True Blue means, it was Steve Irwin, you know. I didn't think I had the luxury of getting sentimental because I was facing a family. It was hard enough for them.
11: In finance, Wall Street is up 623 points, the dollar 72.04 US.
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11: Hawthorn has booked a home preliminary final after smashing Fremantle last night in Perth by 32 points. Hawks coach Sam Mitchell.
13: It was a genuine final. In 10 years' time, when you put any 10 minutes of that game on, anyone watching it would say that looks like a final to me. The pressure from both teams, lots of mistakes, lots of fumbles, lots of fantastic pieces of play, but just so proud of the boys to play so consistently for so long. And we knew it would take every minute of the game to be able to put them away. The relentless pressure that we had on them, what we thought would be required.
11: Geelong's dropped Sam De Koning for tonight's elimination final against Carlton. Max Holmes and Mark Blicarve's return. Blues will be without injured pair Nick Haynes and Will Hayward. At the US Open, Alexei Poprin has won the opening set of his second round match. It's 4-all in the second. That is the latest news and sport.
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15: Mornington Peninsula Freeway is closed northbound at Frankston Dandenong Road after an overnight collision. Jump on to the Frankston Freeway instead. A collision in Hawthorne on the Burwood Highway at Powart Street has delays in all directions. A crash in Truganina on Hopkins Road northbound after Middle Road. And your travel time on the Monash Freeway from Eastlink into the Domain Tunnel at the moment taking 17 minutes. 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I'm Andy and that's the latest traffic on 3MP.
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2: 3MP weather.
11: Showers increasing today, a top of 18 degrees. There will be showers tomorrow, 19. On Sunday, a shower or two, 17. Monday, a shower or two, 15 degrees. On Tuesday, it'll be partly cloudy, 15. Wednesday, cloudy, 15. And Thursday, partly cloudy, 16. On the bays today, northwesterlies, 10 to 15 knots, turning northerly, 20 knots. Waves around a metre. Currently, it is 8 degrees.
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1: Thank God it's
0: Friday. Hello, Friday. Friday. You beauty.
1: Thank God it's
0: welcome to 3MP Breakfast. Good morning, it's Dave Ferguson here at 10 past 6. And before 6.30, I'll open the early doors on the birthday today for an Australian Olympic icon. Who? Find out soon here on 3MP Breakfast.

0: 3 MP Breakfast, Stephanie Mills, 17 past 6. A bit of a boil over out west last night.
1: Against the odds. And the home final at the MCG in the prelim awaits the travellers.
0: Audio courtesy of the AFL, Hawthorn has silenced Fremantle home crowd to win through to a preliminary final berth for the Hawks. Partly cloudy with showers most likely this evening, 18 the city, Peninsula Geelong 17. For the weekend showers 19 tomorrow, Sunday a shower or two with a top of 17. Today it's boots and bubbles. The lunch at Rattler's Saloon Mornington this afternoon, a day to shower love upon the Rosebud Hospital to raise money for a CT scanner, and that's good for all of us. Not too late to get a ticket if you want to go, ladies, boots and bubbles. Head to 3mp.com.au in our community diary for details.

0: Melbourne traffic.
1: Morning Tim, Peninsula Freeway has reopened northbound at Frankston Dandenong Road after an overnight collision. All lanes are now open. A collision in Hawthorne on the Burwood Highway at Power Street has delays in all directions. A crash in Truganina on Hopkins Road northbound after Middle Road. Your travel time on the Monash Freeway from Eastlink into the Domain Tunnel at the moment taking 22 minutes. And the Calder Freeway smooth sailing inbound onto the Tulla Freeway. 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I'm Andy and that's the latest traffic on 3MP.
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0: Melbourne and the Peninsula's best music, 3MP and REO Speedwagon, as we open our early doors. It's September 4, today an Aussie Olympic icon turning 89 today, the legendary Dawn Fraser.
1: It was fantastic winning in Tokyo. It was my fourth Olympic gold medal, my third time over the 100 metres, the first person in the world to do it, and became a pioneer, so I was very glad that I was an Australian, right on my heart.
0: Dawn Fraser, 89 today. Our 6:30 3MP News, Sport, Weather and Traffic and Bayside News. 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
10: 7 degrees in Melbourne. Showers increasing atop today. 18 at 6:30. Good morning. I'm David Armstrong. A CFMEU delegates among two men charged over an alleged steroid trafficking operation targeting Melbourne's construction sites. Police have raided properties at Mulgrave, Heathmont and Fitzroy, arresting a 35-year-old man, a 32-year-old and a 27-year-old woman. They're accused of importing a range of illicit drugs and steroids through the mail, then trafficking them at construction sites across Melbourne. Kaz Hamad is threatening to kill the judge who sentenced him to life in prison in Iraq. Authorities have uncovered plans by the illegal tobacco boss to have the Supreme Judicial Council president assassinated. The judge's Australian-based relatives are pleading with the federal government to relocate him and his family here. Analysis reveals Ben Carroll's already splurged the $1 billion he saved from the suburban rail loop on road projects in tight electorates. Today he'll pledge $494 million for an upgrade to Somerton Road. Brings the total to more than $1.2 billion in just 3 days. He's promised road upgrades in Greenvale, Meadow Heights, Roxburgh Park and Epping, as well as Seabrook and Wyndham Vale. The federal government has banned international students from enrolling in a popular postgraduate course over visa abuse concerns. Is Chelsea Bowden.
11: International enrolments and transfers into the Graduate Diploma of Management have skyrocketed in recent years, raising concerns it was being used by students to switch courses and prolong their stay in Australia. Providers will now be prohibited from recruiting more international students into the course. It follows consistent consistently low completion rates for overseas students. This is the first time the government has invoked its new course cancellation powers designed to crack down on student visa abuse. Chelsea Bowden reporting.
10: Federal government's made further changes to its controversial budget tax overhaul. Labor has watered down plans to tax discretionary trusts at a minimum 30%. Treasurer announcing an exemption from the new tax. US Vice President J.D. Vance is pushing back on accusations of American war crimes in Iran. Iranian state media says a missile strike in the country's south killed 4 civilians at a wedding, left dozens injured. Vice President says he's highly skeptical of the reports.
12: State media has not been a very good scribe about what's happened in the conflict thus far. The United States never targets civilians in combat. We never will do that. We never have done that. I don't think that we have any information one way or the other. We're investigating it because obviously we care.
10: In finance, Wall Street's up 624 points. Our dollar's higher, 72.04 US.
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10: Fremantle's flag hopes have been dealt a major blow after Hawthorn's masterclass last night in Perth. The Hawks winning by 32 points to book a home preliminary final. Dockers coach Justin Longmuir backing his team to rebound.
13: The reality is it's a disappointing night, but we've earned the right for a double chance. There's multiple ways you can get to where we want to get to. Everything we've been working on across the course of the year, we've got to lean into that now. Understand that the outside noise might turn a little bit from positivity to negativity. As a group, we've got to lean into each other and try and find our best footy before next week.
10: Frio will now face the winner of tonight's elimination final between Geelong and Carlton. Cats have dropped Sam DeConing, Max Holmes and Mark Blickarves back into the side, while the Blues will be without Nick Haynes and Will Hayward. And that's the latest news and sport.
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14: I'm Sarah Taylor. Mornington Peninsula businesswoman Melissa Goffin has been selected by Independence for Mornington Peninsula to be their candidate for the seat of Mornington in the upcoming state election. Goffin is the founder and owner of Red Gum Barbecue in Red Hill and Southern Family Foods in Seaford. 36 years of fostering service by Safety Beach couple Linda and Tony Perrin is being highlighted as part of Foster Care Week. Linda and Tony have cared for children for periods ranging from a single night to 3 years. Their current placement was meant to last 3 weeks, but has now reached 13 months. And Mornington Secondary College has held its Year 12 VCE Vocational Major Market Day to raise money for mental health organisation Speak and Share. Students and staff from the school came together to buy items from the stalls and take part in a raffle, with all proceeds going to the charity. And that's the latest Bayside News on 3MP.
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15: Mornington Peninsula Freeway has now reopened northbound at Frankston-Dandenong Road after an overnight collision. All lanes now open. We've got a breakdown on the Tullamarine Freeway citybound at Dynon Road with the left-hand lane closed. A crash in Hawthorne on the Burwood Highway at Power Street has delays in all directions. Also, a collision in Noble Park North on Jackson's Road at Halton Road. Delays both directions. Census night was Tuesday, the 11th of August. There's still time to complete. In the census, every answer matters. Authorised by the Australian Bureau of Statistics, Canberra. I'm Andy, and that's the latest traffic on 3MP.
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10: Showers increasing today, a top of 18 degrees. There will be showers tomorrow, 19. On Sunday, a shower or two, 17. Monday, a shower or two, 15 degrees. On Tuesday, it'll be partly cloudy, 15. Wednesday, cloudy, 15, and Thursday, partly cloudy, 16. On the bays today, northwesterlies, 10 to 15 knots, turning northerly, 20 knots. Waves around a metre. Currently, it is 8 degrees.
0: 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Melbourne and the Peninsula's best start to the day.
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Melbourne and the Peninsula's best music, 3MP, Cliff Richard's Devil Woman Friday. It's 20 to 7. One more impossible question for the week. The little question we ask you to wrap your grey matter around: what is so delicate that just saying its name breaks it? Okay. What is so delicate that just saying its name breaks it? That is this morning's impossible question. Over to you now. Answer the impossible question on 3MP's text line. 0488 059 059. If you can't quite think of it, we'll announce the answer just before 9 this morning on 3MP Breakfast.

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3MP Breakfast with Dave Ferguson. Good morning, Stevie there. 14 to 7. Today's weather, partly cloudy, showers most likely tonight. The tops today for Melbourne, 18. Peninsula, 17. Geelong, 17. The weekend, showers 19 tomorrow. And for Father's Day, Sunday, a shower or 2 and 17 degrees. It's September 4, which reminds me, I reckon I've found a Neil Diamond song that's just perfect for September 4. You know, there's so much excitement around Neil at the moment with his show A Beautiful Noise playing. What do you think of this for September 4? It goes like this. September 4. We danced until anyway, let's check the music notes for September 4. We have Australia's Daryl Cotton. Was born in Adelaide, sang with the Zoot, and then a big solo hit, Same Old Girl, a big hit for Daryl Cotton in 1980. Daryl passed away age 62. In 2012, we loved Daryl Cotton. And he is sadly missed. Another Australian, daughter of Marsha, Denny Hines. Ain't no sunshine when he's gone. Denny is 56 today, sang with the group The Rock Melons. It's not one way. And just like her mother, she's blessed with a beautiful voice, Denny Hines. Ain't no sunshine when he's gone, and he's always gone too long. Anytime he goes away. That's Denny Hines, English music producer Mark Ronson's 51.

Ronson. And we'll squeeze one more in this morning, Beyonce. The US singer-songwriter born in Houston, Texas, turns 45 today. They are the Music Notes September 4. It's 12 to 7, 3MP.

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1: We've got a collision in Hawthorne on the Burwood Highway at Power Street with delays in all directions. The Princes Highway in Pakenham is slowing westbound approaching McGregor Road due to a collision. A crash in Noble Park North on Jackson's Road at Halton Road has delays in both directions. Travel time on the Monash Freeway from Eastlink into the Domain Tunnel, 27 minutes. And the Western Freeway taking 22 minutes between Melton and the Ring Road. 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I'm Andy, and that's the latest traffic on 3MP.
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0: Melbourne and the Peninsula's Best Music 3MP, Dion Warwick's Heartbreaker. No particular days of significance on the calendar today, September 4, although in Argentina it's Secretary's Day, in South Africa Casual Day, and in the United States College Colours Day. 3MP, 7 o'clock news, sport, weather and traffic next.
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13: 8 degrees in Melbourne, showers increasing atop today, 18. It's 7 o'clock. Good morning. I'm David Armstrong. Two more Australians who had not been heard from since the Nepal flooding disaster have now confirmed they are safe. The number of Australians unaccounted for in the disaster has been revised down from 38 to 36. It comes as aid groups warn more than 20,000 children now lack safe drinking water in Nepal. Nelson Scott is in Kathmandu.
14: A severe glacier collapse along the country's Tibetan border has destroyed toilets and sanitation facilities, heightening the risk of waterborne diseases. Many people displaced by the floods now live in overcrowded temporary shelters, which pose additional health risks. The United Nations warns more than 20,000 children in Nepal's north urgently require clean drinking water and sanitation support. UNICEF is sending hygiene kits, jerry cans and water treatment solutions to people still in affected areas. The federal government has also committed $11 million in aid. Nelson Scott, Kathmandu.
13: A hand grenade is among a stash of items seized by police during drug raids in Keilor East. Detectives found significant quantities of methamphetamine and ketamine, along with cash and a stolen dirt bike before arresting two men. The grenade was rendered safe. The pair remanded to face court today. A scathing assessment of Anthony Albanese's proposed health insurance rebate cuts for over 65s, with concerns it will likely bankrupt some private hospitals. The analysis also warns the government's $3 billion plan will drive more people into aged care facilities, adding to the burden on that sector that the changes are actually meant to help. And, as well, it will overload the public health system. Man's been arrested on the tarmac at Sydney Airport by the AFP after acting erratically on an Emirates flight. Passengers on the flight understood to have bound the man to his seat using cable ties. Well, Australians are wearing their favourite sporting top to work today to raise awareness of the importance of organ donation. Jersey Day was inspired by the gift Nathan Gremo gave to six people when he became an organ donor at the age of 13. His uncle and the movement's founder, Richard Gremo, says it's not about raising money.
15: Jersey Day is all about having that conversation with your family. If you're wearing your jersey to school or work, going home, and that's the catalyst to have a quick chat with your family, let them know your organ or tissue donation wishes how you could help to save a life.
13: Well, the San Francisco 49ers are on their way to Melbourne on a double-decker Qantas jet ahead of next week's NFL game at the MCG. The airline going out of its way to stock larger size Qantas pyjamas for the long-haul flight. In finance, Wall Street's up 624, the dollar higher 72.04 US.
1: More of Melbourne and the Peninsula's best music is on the way, straight after the latest weather on 3MP. But now, it's sport.
13: Hawthorn has booked a home preliminary final after dominating Fremantle last night to win by 32 points in Perth. Hawks were methodical and ruthless in their ambush. Coach Sam Mitchell says it was a great team effort.
16: Key things, I think all three lines probably were pretty important. Like, the midfield work rate was enormous. At different times we isolated our defence to trust them to get their jobs done, and we just got their contest done a lot. And then our forwards, the work rate of the forwards was just a real highlight. They were able to get up and back and create out numbers for us, and I was really proud of the lads.
13: Dockers now face the winner of tonight's elimination final between Geelong and Carlton. The Blues will be without Nick Haynes and Will Hayward. Max Holmes and Mark Blickhouse back for the Cats. And Bulldog Will Lewis coming in for tomorrow night's second elimination final against Adelaide. Takes the place of Matt Kennedy. He is in concussion protocols. That's the latest news and sport.
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18: We've got a collision in Mount Martha on the Mooraduck Highway heading north at Craigie Road. Otherwise, a breakdown on the Tullamarine Freeway citybound after Moreland Road has the middle lane closed. Speeds are down to 40. There's a broken down truck on the Monash Freeway citybound after Yarra Boulevard with the left-hand lane out of action. A crash in Noble Park North on Jackson's Road at Halton Road. Delays in both directions, and travel time on the Monash Freeway from Eastlink into the Domain Tunnel, 25 minutes. 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I'm Andy, and that's the latest traffic on 3MP.
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13: Showers increasing today, a top of 18 degrees. There will be showers tomorrow, 19. On Sunday, a shower or two, 17. Monday, a shower or two, 15 degrees. On Tuesday, it'll be partly cloudy, 15. Wednesday, cloudy, 15. And Thursday, partly cloudy, 16. On the bays today, northwesterlies, 10 to 15 knots, turning northerly, 20 knots. Waves around a metre. Currently, it is 8 degrees.
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1: 3MP.

RNZ Breakfast Friday. Good morning, welcome to the show, Ricky Lee Jones. Chucky. 7:09. Hi, it's Dave Ferguson here. Hey, what time of the workday do you generally feel a little bit flat, like you run out of petrol tickets? Like, lose all motivation. Is there a particular point of the day that happens to you? They've surveyed 2,000 people and found there's one time that this happens to most of us. The time of day this happens is 2:48 in the afternoon, 2:48 p.m. You just feel a little bit flat, like you've lacked energy. Although 1 in 5 of us feel that happens before noon. I'm in that category. Some turn to caffeine for a pick-me-up. That usually, though, only lasts a couple of hours and might not quite get you through to the final bell. Many suggest a protein hit can work, but if you can get away with it, I recommend a little nap. Often in the afternoon, I'm lights out. A little nap can work, I swear.

Mitchell Unlimited, every Saturday morning from 8. Miss the show? Download it now from Listener or wherever you get your podcasts. 3MP.

0: 3MP Breakfast, Neil Diamond. Hey, with all the Neil Diamond fever going on in Melbourne right now, you know, his show A Beautiful Noise playing at the Princess Theatre and all that, I reckon there's a Neil Diamond song just perfect for today's date, September 4 on the calendar. The song goes like this. Work with me. Here we go.
1: September 4.
0: I like it. Partly cloudy today. Showers most likely this evening. 18 the city. Peninsula Geelong 17. The weekend showers 19 tomorrow. And for Dad's Day Sunday, shower of two top of 17. Hey, join 3MP tomorrow morning at Wallen Community Aged Care. The address, 4 William Street in Wallen. Tea and coffee, snags cooked by the local Rotary Club, and the chance to get a really good look inside the Wallen Community Aged Care. Hear it all on 3MP tomorrow from 9 until 1.

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2: We've got a collision in Mount Martha on the Boorooduck Highway heading northbound at Craigie Road. Otherwise, delays now easing after an earlier breakdown on the Tullamarine Freeway citybound after Moreland Road with all lanes open. Delays after an earlier breakdown on the Monash Freeway citybound after Yarra Boulevard. A crash being cleared in Noble Park North on Jackson's Road at Halton Road. There are delays in both directions. If a new Volkswagen's been sitting on your wish list for a while, now might be your time. Check out Volkswagen's finance and drive away offers available across Tiguan, Tyron and Gulf. I'm Andy and that's the latest traffic on 3MP.
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8: 8 degrees in Melbourne. Showers increasing atop today. 18 at 7:30. Good morning. David Armstrong. Two more Australians missing in the Nepal flooding disaster have made contact, confirming they are safe and well. The number of Aussies unaccounted for in the disaster has been revised down to 36. Reporter Nelson Scott's on the ground in Kathmandu. He says the families of those unaccounted for are waiting desperately for answers.
9: I've been at a facility in Kathmandu, a police hospital, where a DNA testing area has been set up where people are giving samples, including from the records we've seen at least one Australian. They rely on those DNA samples. People doing that in the hope of being able to get some closure and bringing their loved ones home.
8: A CFMEU delegate's among three people arrested during raids targeting a drug trafficking operation across Melbourne construction sites. Task Force Hawk detectives see steroids and peptides, cocaine, MDMA, cannabis, cash and weapons during raids across Mulgrave, Heathmont and Fitzroy. Police allege the three people arrested were involved in importing illicit drugs through the mail, then trafficking them on construction sites. A Malvern East woman says a man locked her dog outside, then ransacked her home during a daytime burglary earlier this week. The man stole the woman's passport, wallet, a number of sentimental items, including her partner's army cap. The opposition argues the government's new tax policies are punishing builders who are trying to relieve the national housing crisis. Economic experts and major banks told a parliamentary inquiry that recent budget tax changes are eroding developer margins, meaning fewer builds are getting off the ground. The Shadow Treasurer, Tim Wilson, says the tax changes are choking off housing supply and making no difference at the entry level.
10: If you add higher taxes onto building companies, it doesn't increase the chance they go on, build more houses, build the supply Australians need to get prices down for first home buyers. The drop in house prices is at the top end, not at first home buyer entry level housing.
8: There is a fresh debate about schools and kinders marking Father's Day after a number replaced activities with what they describe as a more inclusive option. Some schools are replacing separate Mother's and Father's Day with a unified Parents and Loved Ones Day. Mick is a school principal. He believes there's a balance to be found.
11: I really sympathise for kids that don't have dads around, and, you know, I was in a similar situation, but I don't think we should cancel the celebration of it. We should just make sure we look after those kids and include them.
8: In finance, Wall Street's up 624 points. Our dollar's higher at 72.04 US.
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8: Hawthorn was methodical and ruthless in their ambush of Fremantle last night, beating Frio by 32 points to book a home preliminary final. Dockers coach Justin Longmuir says they could not match the Hawks' pressure.
13: Their decision-making was off at times. Just inefficiency going inside forward 50, 57 inside 50s for 40 points or something. Like, it's not us, and didn't really function as a forward line that well, but I thought their backs were terrific. I just thought Hawthorn pressured us really well. Really made it hard for us to exit, and yeah, that probably made us a little bit panicky.
8: Geelong has dropped Sam DeConning for tonight's elimination final against Carlton. They've brought back Max Holmes and Mark Blicarves. The Blues will be without Nick Haynes and Will Hayward. And little known Aussie Dane Sweeney has just pulled off a huge upset at the US Open, the world number 123, defeating the 13th seed Lorenzo Musetti in four sets, moving into the third round. That's the latest news and sport.
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14: I'm Sarah Taylor. A bid to keep open space near Mentone Station out of the hands of developers has been launched by Kingston Council. In January, the state government rezoned land at 79 Balcombe Road for potential future development of up to six stories. The state government-owned site was not reinstated as part of the station gardens after the level crossing removal project wrapped up work in Mentone. 36 years of fostering service by Safety Beach couple Linda and Tony Perrin is being highlighted as part of Foster Care Week. Linda and Tony have cared for children for periods ranging from a single night to 3 years. Their current placement was meant to last 3 weeks, but has now reached 13 months. And a newly kitted out workshop trailer from the Rosebud Men's Shed will join Blaze Aid's fleet, helping the volunteer organisation rebuild fences and restore farms after natural disasters. The trailer will allow volunteers to sharpen tools and undertake repairs and other workshop jobs while deployed by Blaze Aid camps around Australia. And that's the latest Bayside News on 3MP.
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15: There's a crash in Mount Martha on the Wooraduck Highway northbound at Craigie Road. A crash in Noble Park North on Jackson's Road at Halton Road with delays in both directions. Reports of a crash in Moorabbin on South Road westbound before Jasper's Road. The Hume Freeway is slowing citybound from O'Hearn's Road past Cooper Street. And the Monash Freeway starting to build approaching Belgrave Hallam Road, then from Wellington Road to Warragul Road. 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I'm Andy and that's the latest traffic on 3MP.
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6: 3MP weather.
8: Showers increasing today, a top of 18 degrees. There will be showers tomorrow, 19. On Sunday, a shower or two, 17. Monday, a shower or two, 15 degrees. On Tuesday, it'll be partly cloudy, 15. Wednesday, cloudy, 15. And Thursday, partly cloudy, 16. On the bays today, northwesterlies, 10 to 15 knots, turning northerly, 20 knots. Waves around a metre. Currently, it is 8 degrees.
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0: Melbourne and the Peninsula's best music 3MP. It's Badfinger at 21 to 8. Rather than vacuuming day after day, have you got one of these robotic vacuums that are running around in many houses these days? I've just been reading about a bloke in Japan who suspected his wife was playing around on him behind his back. He filmed her with his robot vacuum cleaner and spotted a stranger with her. She then sued him for filming her without her consent. And they sent him to jail. We haven't got a robotic vacuum cleaner on this show or in the Ferguson's house, but I trust Mrs. Ferg completely. I don't need to film her. But then there's my AI assistant, Hal, from the movie 2001 A Space Odyssey, who I use on this show. If you listen often, you'll know. Hal, you listen to me, don't you, Hal?
1: Affirmative, Dave. I read you.
0: Yes, but you don't watch me as well, do you, Hal?
1: I'm sorry, Dave. I'm afraid I can't do that.
0: Yeah, well, let's just keep it that way. Boy, everything's got cameras. Everywhere you look, you smile. You're probably being watched right now by your robot vacuum cleaner. 3MP.

Melbourne and the Peninsula's best music 3MP and Kim Carnes. 16 to 8 today, partly cloudy with showers, most likely not till tonight though. 18 for the City, Peninsula and Geelong, both 17. Tomorrow, showers 19. Sunday, a shower or two with a top of 17. Qantas A380 has been chartered by the San Francisco 49ers NFL team, who are on their way. They're in the sky on board this Qantas A380 on their way to Melbourne due in a little later on this morning. The opponents in the game next Friday, the LA Rams, aren't arriving in Australia until the day before, leaving their run till the very last minute. But the San Francisco 49ers are on their way. I don't know whether they're wearing flowers in their hair, but they will be here ready for a Melbourne touchdown. A little later on this morning, Melbourne time. 3MP.

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2: We've got a collision in Mount Martha on the Wooraduck Highway heading northbound at Craigie Road. Reports of a crash in Fitzroy North on Alexander Parade heading west at Brunswick Street. Just getting reports of a crash in Moorabbin on South Road westbound before Jaspers Road. We've got a crash in Melton on High Street at Melton Valley Drive. Also a collision in Noble Park North on Jackson's Road at Halton Road. 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I'm Andy, and that's the latest traffic on 3MP.
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0: the two of us. Have you put your head into this morning's impossible question? Let's circle back. Here we go. The question we asked you this morning was this. What is so very delicate that just saying its name breaks it? So very delicate. What is it that's so very delicate that just saying its name breaks it? The answer we'll give you in 60 minutes time, just before 9 o'clock on 3MP Breakfast. The 8 o'clock news, sport, weather and traffic coming up.
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3: 9 degrees in Melbourne. Showers increasing atop today. 18 to 8 o'clock. Good morning. I'm David Armstrong. Two more Australians missing in Nepal have now confirmed they are safe. The number of Australians unaccounted for in the disaster has been revised down to 36 as more response specialists are deployed. One Australian woman searching for her boyfriend and his family argue tech companies should release more location data. She says she understands the legal restrictions, but these are exceptional circumstances.
14: In my personal opinion, I don't think that any of those people are really going to care if we see their data access records, just because I know that they would want us to save them as well. I understand the logistics, like legally of it, I understand it, but I think that there should be a much bigger effort to try and help us.
3: A man's been struck by a semi-trailer truck at a service station in Buller this morning. The man was walking between two stationary vehicles when he was hit by the truck as it left the station on Buller Road. He's been taken to hospital with a limb injury. Police say it is not life-threatening. And a driver's died. Another's been airlifted to hospital with critical injuries after a crash at Moe overnight. Two vehicles collided on the Princess Freeway. It was closed for most of the evening. There are fears many regional pubs will be forced to close as the government shuts down an immigration loophole. Authorities are stopping a graduate diploma course being used by tens of thousands of international students to visa hop and extend their stay here. Peak bodies have now written to the PM, claiming backpackers make up around 44% of the horticultural peak harvest workforce, as well as filling jobs in the hospitality sector. State health ministers are expected to raise concerns about changes to private health insurance during a meeting with their federal counterpart today. Cuts to the over 65's private health rebate could see tens of thousands cancel or lower their cover, and that would put further pressure on the hospital system. Council on the Ageing Chief Executive, Patricia Sparrow, says she hopes the Albanese government's listening.
15: We certainly hope that our advocacy and the advocacy of many others actually looks for this to stop and be rethought, because we do think it's important that people can keep their private health insurance and the public hospital systems protected.
3: The Vice President of the United States is defending the country's presence in the Middle East. He claims they have stabilised global oil prices. America's being accused of war crimes after reports civilians were killed in strikes to Iranian fire. This week, Tehran launched attacks on two oil supertankers passing through the Strait of Hormuz. But J.D. Vance argues Iran's control in the Gulf is waning.
16: If you go back 3 months ago, how much oil and gas was coming out of the Strait under Iranian threats? It was virtually nothing. Now it's almost back to where it was before the conflict even started. My advice to the Iranians is stop acting like crazy people and stop shooting at commercial shipping.
3: In finance, Wall Street is up 624 points and our dollar is higher at 72.04 US.
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3: Fremantle was no match for Hawthorn's unrelenting pressure last night. The Hawks dominating Frio to win by 32 points in Perth and book a home preliminary final. Coach Sam Mitchell impressed with live wire Nick Watson.
17: Oh, he's fun to watch, isn't he? When he handballed it to himself and created that goal, I was thinking, oh, I'm so glad he plays for us. I think with Nick, he handles who he is really well. Like, he's so young. He's pretty unflustered by it all. So I was wrapped with this game. He's a star.
3: The Dockers to face the winner of tonight's elimination final between Carlton and Geelong. The Cats have dropped Sam DeConning. They've brought in Max Holmes and Mark Blicarves. The Blues will be without Nick Haynes and Will Hayward. Bulldogs have made one change for tomorrow night's final against Adelaide. Will Lewis coming in to replace Matt Kennedy, who has concussion. And that's the latest news and sport.
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13: We've got a collision in Mount Martha on the Wooradike Highway, northbound at Craigie Road. Westbound delays on Alexandra Parade in Fitzroy North with a broken down truck blocking the middle lane. A crash in Melton on High Street at Melton Valley Drive. An incident in Narre Warren on Narre Warren North Road, northbound at Maramba Drive. And we've got the Hume Freeway slowing citybound from O'Hearns Road past Cooper Street. Coburn's Road in Melton will be closed at the level crossing from the 6th to the 23rd of September. Visit bigbuild.vic.gov.au for more information. I'm Andy, and that's the latest traffic on 3MP.
1: 3MP weather.
3: Showers increasing today with a top of 18 degrees. There will be showers tomorrow, 19. On Sunday, a shower or two, 17. And Monday, a shower or two, 15 degrees. Tuesday, partly cloudy, 15. Wednesday, a cloudy day, 15, and Thursday, partly cloudy, 16. On the bays today, northwesterlies at 10 to 15 knots, turning northerly, 20 knots. Waves around a metre, and currently it's 9 degrees.
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Melbourne and the Peninsula's best music, 3MP America, Ventura Highway. It's 8:09. It was World Coconut Day just the other day. What about this? The humble coconut could soon become a viable biofuel. Evidence out that it can power a jet engine as efficiently as jet fuel does. Coconuts. Researchers made the discovery from discarded coconut husks that they mix with a little bit of kero and, hey presto, coconut fuel. I've got

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2: That
0: now
2: is coconuts, isn't it? 3MP.

0: 3MP Breakfast Seal, Kiss from a Rose. Over in the West last night, the Hawks said shh to the Dockers home crowd.
1: Against the odds. And the home final at the MCG in the prelim awaits the travellers.
0: A real turn up, that audio courtesy of the AFL tonight. It's the exciting Geelong-Carlton game. Today, partly cloudy with showers, most likely tonight, 18 the city. Peninsula Geelong tops today, 17. If you're anywhere near Wallen tomorrow morning, what about popping into Wallen Community Aged Care, where 3MP will be broadcasting live tomorrow, 9 to 1. A sausage sizzle with the Rotary Club, free tea, coffee, a really good chance to check out the future of aged care in Wallen. Wallen Community Aged Care, William Street, Wallen tomorrow.

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2: We've got westbound delays on Alexandra Parade at Fitzroy North with a broken down truck blocking the middle lane. A crash in Narrewarren on Narrewarren North Road northbound at Maramba Drive. There are two lanes closed. A breakdown on the Western Freeway on the Robinsons Road outbound exit ramp. The King Freeway is slowing citybound from O'Hearn's Road past Cooper Street. And we've got the Monash Freeway building citybound approaching Belgrave Hallam Road. 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I'm Andy and that's the latest traffic on 3MP.
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There's no cruisier way to start each Sunday than with Gareth and Sunday Morning 60s. Gareth does things his way.

0: that is a great way. All the greats from the 60s, 6 till 10 Sunday. 3MP's 8:30 News, Sport, Weather and Traffic and Bayside News coming up next.
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12: 10 degrees in Melbourne, showers increasing atop today. 18, it's 8:30. Good morning. I'm David Armstrong. Police have found a hand grenade while searching two properties in Keilor East as part of a drug trafficking investigation. Detectives seized significant quantities of meth and ketamine, as well as cash, a stolen dirt bike and the hand grenade, which was rendered safe without injury. 30-year-old and a 28-year-old arrested or face court today. Man suffered a limb injury after he was hit by a truck departing a service station in Buller this morning. The man in his 40s has been taken to hospital. Police say the injury is not life-threatening. Federal government's banned international students from enrolling in a popular postgraduate course over visa abuse concerns. Here's Chelsea Bowden.
13: International enrolments and transfers into the Graduate Diploma of Management have skyrocketed in recent years, raising concerns it was being used by students to switch courses and prolong their stay in Australia. Providers will now be prohibited from recruiting more international students into the course. It follows consistently low completion rates for overseas students. This is the first time the government has invoked its new course cancellation powers designed to crack down on student visa abuse. Chelsea Bowden reporting.
12: Analysis reveals Ben Carroll's already splurged the $1 billion he saved from the suburban rail loop on road projects in tight electorates. Today he'll pledge $494 million for an upgrade to Somerton Road brings the total to more than $1.2 billion in just 3 days. Inconsiderate residents being reported by their neighbours for dodgy parking every 7 minutes. More than 70,900 reports of illegal parking been submitted in the year to August 31, a 9% increase on last year. The San Francisco 49ers have touched down in Melbourne ahead of next Friday's NFL game at the MCG. This 49ers superfan has been dreaming of the blockbuster since he bought his tickets months ago. Went to the airport to greet the players.
14: I'm really stoked. I haven't slept a wink since April.
12: And Qantas stocked larger size pyjamas for the players to wear on the long-haul flight. The LA Rams, they arrive the day before the clash. In finance, our dollar's higher, 72.04 US.
2: More of Melbourne and the Peninsula's best music is on the way, straight after the latest weather on 3MP. But now, it's sport.
12: Fremantle's flag hopes have been dealt a major blow after Hawthorne demolished the Dockers in Perth last night, winning by 32 points to secure a home preliminary final. Frio to play the winner tonight's elimination final between Carlton and Geelong. At the US Open, Aussie Dane Sweeney's upset Lorenzo Musetti to win his second round match. Alexei Poprin and Tristan Schoolkate both bowing out. And that's the latest news and sport.
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15: I'm Sarah Taylor. Mornington Peninsula businesswoman Melissa Goffin has been selected by Independence for Mornington Peninsula to be their candidate for the seat of Mornington in the upcoming state election. Goffin is the founder and owner of Red Gum Barbecue in Red Hill and Southern Family Foods in Seaford. A bid to keep open space near Mentone Station out of the hands of developers has been launched by Kingston Council. In January, the state government rezoned land at 79 Balcombe Road for potential future development of up to 6 storeys. The state government-owned site was not reinstated as part of the station gardens after the level crossing removal project wrapped up work in Mentone. And Mornington Secondary College has held its Year 12 VCE Vocational Major Market Day to raise money for mental health organisations Speak and Share. Students and staff from the school came together to buy items from the stalls and take part in a raffle, with all proceeds going to the charity. And that's the latest Bayside News on 3MP.
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16: There's a collision in Narriborin on Narriborin North Road, northbound at Maramba Drive, with 2 lanes closed. Westbound delays on Alexandra Parade, Fitzroy North, with a broken down truck blocking the middle lane and speeds are at 40. We've got reports of a crash in Epping on Epping Road, southbound before Findon Road, and the Monash Freeway building citybound approaching Belgrave Hallam Road, then from Wellington Road to Warrigal Road. 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I'm Andy and that's the latest traffic on 3MP.
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2: 3MP weather.
12: Showers increasing today with a top of 18 degrees. There will be showers tomorrow, 19. On Sunday, a shower or two, 17, and Monday, a shower or two, 15 degrees. Tuesday, partly cloudy, 15. Wednesday, a cloudy day, 15. And Thursday, partly cloudy, 16. On the bays today, northwesterlies at 10 to 15 knots, turning northerly, 20 knots. Waves around a metre, and currently it's 9 degrees.
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0: Southern, the Peninsula's best music, 3MP, Bread. Hey, today is September 4 on the calendar. I think the perfect song for September 4, a September 4 morn like this, especially with all the Neil Diamond excitement at the moment, is this.
1: September 4. 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
0: It's a September morn here on 3MP Breakfast. Good morning, Dave Ferguson here, 21 to 9.

0: 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Tomorrow morning here from 8, Neil Mitchell chats to British comic Ben Elton.
1: Dave, he's an Aussie now. He lives here.
0: Oh, I'm sorry.
1: Don't call him. Well, actually, he's mostly Pom, though. We can call him.
0: Well, he wrote, you know, the startling comedies, Blackadder, The Young Ones, Mr. Bean, but doesn't all turn out happily in this unlimited?
1: Oh, look, it's respectful, but a little bit tense. He's not a big fan of media, put it that way. Not a big fan of media, and he's got some interesting views. A very interesting man, very interesting man. And we disagree on a few things. But example, he's a strong supporter of the government's changes in social media for kids under 16. Strong supporter of that. But in contrast, he thinks the government should get out of his life and stop telling him on bottles of booze how much alcohol he should drink. He gets really annoyed by that. But he's a fascinating, articulate, intelligent man. I enjoyed the chat, even though there was an air of tension under it.
0: Did I hear that he's a big fan of our Prime Minister too?
1: Yeah, well, that's right. Particularly the social media policy. Yeah, that's what he's really strong on. But he's broadly a fan of Elbow. Yeah, the way it came through.
0: Father and son, you and Cam tackle an immigration debate.
1: This is interesting. It's a debate we should have been having for 20 years, and we haven't. In the past, you've been. If you just raised the issue of immigration, you were called a racist. Mm. So the premise of discussion is, well, Cam, you're going to inherit the world soon enough. What is the view of your generation on immigration? And I think we both agreed immigration's good, but you've got to set a level. Nobody's been willing to. I'll just run some figures past you. As a percentage of Australia's population, the migration rate is each year 1.12%. So we bring in 1.12% of the population each year. Mm-hmm. New Zealand brings in 0.27. The UK, 0.24. The US, 0.12. Mm. So we're well ahead of comparable countries. Is that a good thing? That's what we've got to ask.
0: Well, we have very much geared our economy around the growth that all that provides.
1: Oh, yeah, we'd be in recession if it wasn't for immigration. And that's the tricky part for government. They don't want to analyse it too carefully because it's helping them stay out of recession.
0: That's it. Father and son on the immigration debate and an unlimited with Ben Elton. Hear it all tomorrow morning from 8 here on 3MP. And you can download it today at 3MP and Listener. Thanks, Neil.
1: Thanks, Dave.
0: Neil Mitchell, Unlimited. 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Then you won't do better than 3 Point Motors, home of executive-driven and pre-owned Mercedes-Benz. It's 8:45. Today, partly cloudy, showers not till tonight. 18 for the City Peninsula, Geelong 17. Tomorrow, showers and 19. And Father's Day on Sunday, shower or two with a top of 17. 3MP. I'm nothing.

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2: We've got a breakdown on the Ring Road Altona bound prior to Ballarat Road with the left-hand lane closed and speeds are at 40. A broken down truck, Fitzroy North, Alexander Parade westbound at Brunswick Street. The middle lane is out of action and slow traffic back to Hoddle Street. Reports of a crash in Epping on Epping Road southbound before Findon Road. The Monash Freeway building citybound approaching Belgrave Hallam Road, then from Wellington Road to Warrigal Road. Coburn's Road in Melton will be closed at the level crossing from the 6th to the 23rd of September. Visit bigbuild.vic.gov.au for more information. I'm Andy and that's the latest traffic on 3MP.
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0: Melbourne and the Peninsula's best music, 3MP, George Michael's Careless Whisper, leads me perfectly, speaking of whispers, to this morning's Impossible Questions answer. We asked you, what is so very delicate that even just saying its name aloud breaks it? The answer, silence.
1: Within the sound of silence.
0: The moment you say it out loud, you have broken it. Silence. Thanks for the texts. Use the same texting number when you play the 3MP 99 shortly. 0488 059 059. That begins straight after our 9 o'clock news next.
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17: 12 degrees in Melbourne. Showers increasing atop today, 18. 9 o'clock. Good morning. I'm David Armstrong. NFL fever has hit Melbourne. The San Francisco 49ers have flown in on a double-decker Qantas jet, touching down at Tullamarine this morning, ahead of next week's blockbuster clash at the MCG, which will be the first ever regular season NFL game played in Australia. This LA Rams fan was on the flight, keen to get here early to check out our city and be part of the build-up.
18: I had some friends down here, people that I knew that I could stay with, and they managed to get us some tickets, and I couldn't pass up the opportunity. It's going to be crazy. It's going to be so much fun. Just have a good time and enjoy ourselves. I hear that Melbourne's the sports capital of Australia, so I couldn't pass up the opportunity to come see it.
17: The LA Rams arrived the day before Friday's historic game. Exiled illicit tobacco kingpin Kazem Hamad is threatening the life of the Iraqi judge who sentenced him to life behind bars. Authorities have uncovered a number of assassination plots targeting the Supreme Judicial Council president and his family. Herald Sun reporting one of those plots, which has not been linked to Hamad, involved a drone attack inside Baghdad's Green Zone. The reported threats have prompted the judge's Australian-based relatives to seek urgent protection from the Australian government. State government's been warned work-from-home laws could put one in three jobs in jeopardy. Outsourcing company Orbi says up to 30% of Victoria's remote-capable roles will be cut, relocated and replaced by overseas workers within just 2 years. It's been echoed by a payroll infrastructure company. It has found 43% of businesses would increase offshore hiring if the laws go through. Hundreds of thousands of dollars worth of rare wine has been stolen from storage depots across three states. The wine was being held in secure vaults, monitored 24/7. Amongst the plunder, a full case of 30-year-old Hill of Grace, which sells for more than $1,100 a bottle, Grange, and pricey Japanese whiskies. We're being urged to roll up our sleeves and donate blood for cancer patients today. The Leukemia Foundation and Red Cross Life Blood are joining forces to mark World Leukemia Day. Foundation's head of research, Bill Stavresky, says there's a common belief that trauma victims are the most common users of such donations.
19: But in fact, one in three blood products that are donated are used and needed by cancer patients. Each and every day, thousands of cancer patients need donated blood just to continue their life-saving treatment.
17: Furniture King Franco Cozzo's four daughters are reopening his Sydney Road Emporium after being closed for 5 years because of COVID. The daughters set to fulfil their father's dying wish for the store to reopen. In finance, our dollar, 72.04 US.
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17: Fremantle's flag hopes have been dealt a major blow after losing to Hawthorn in Perth last night by 32 points. The Hawks securing a home preliminary final. Dockers coach Justin Longmuir says they're down, but not out.
21: The facts are, to get to a grand final, we need to win two games in a row. But we've won 14 games in a row this year. It's not the way we wanted it to go, but we're not dead and buried. Yeah, we've earned the right for a double chance. I've got full faith that we can get back to our best footy really quickly.
17: Frio to play the winner of tonight's elimination final between Carlton and Geelong. Max Holmes is back for the Cats. Blues defender Nick Haynes hasn't recovered from an ankle injury in time to get up. That's the latest news and sport.
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23: There's a broken down truck on Sydney Road, Campbellfield, northbound after Camp Road with the right-hand lane closed. A breakdown on the Ring Road, Alterna bound prior to Ballarat Road with the left-hand lane closed. There's a crash in Mornington on Mornington Tyabe Road at Racecourse Road. Also getting reports of a crash in Epping on Epping Road, southbound before Findon Road. And a broken down truck in Fitzroy North, Alexandra Parade, westbound at Brunswick Street. 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I'm Andy and that's the latest traffic on 3MP.
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17: showers increasing today, a top of 18 degrees. There'll be showers tomorrow, 19. On Sunday, a shower or two, 17. And Monday, more showers forecast, 15 degrees. Tuesday, partly cloudy, 15. On Wednesday, it will be partly cloudy, 15. And Thursday, a cloudy day, 16 degrees. On the bays, northwesterlies at 10 to 15 knots, turning northerly at 20 knots. Waves around a metre, and currently it is 12 degrees.
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1: Okay, let me help you from the very start of today's 9 at 9. We summed up today's 9 with three words, okay? Three words, which are also the name of one of the songs, which will be the ninth song you hear in these nine songs this morning. Three words sums up today's 9 at 9. So three words is today's theme. John Lennon here to launch it with one of those three words on 3MP.

3MP's 9 at 9 Friday, thanks to sharmaclodge.com.au, offering short-term respite care exclusively to adults with disability or illness. A three-word title is what we need today in the 9 at 9, and Barbara Streisand's Woman in Love to help you connect the dots a little further on 3MP.

0: Melbourne and the Peninsula's Best Music 3MP, the Electric Light Orchestra, the song that also described the 9 at 9 this morning in three words: sweet, talking woman, sweet, sweet love from Russell Morris. Sweet Little Mystery from Wet, Wet, Wet. Connect that with Cliff's We Don't Talk Anymore, Melissa Manchester's You Should Hear How She Talks About You, and Nilsson's Everybody's Talking. And add to that John Lennon's Woman, Barbara Streisand's Woman in Love, and the Bee Gees' More Than a Woman, and you got Sweet Talkin' Woman. Well, certainly Jeff of Corinthap did, Cheryl of Noble Park, and Sherlock of Carrum Downs. Shout out to Nick of South Yarra on the 3MP text line. Cheryl had gone missing for a couple of days. I was starting to get worried. It turns out she had a dreadful fall, tripped over some of the wood she was carting in at her place, and gave herself a black eye, and hope you're okay, Cheryl. Nasty fall, just a reminder of how careful we need to be around the place. Hope you're okay. Partly cloudy, showers most likely this evening, 18 today for the city. Peninsula Geelong, a top of 17 degrees. Coming up next, James Taylor.
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9: G'day there. Not a bad run for the Mornington Peninsula Freeway post-peak. Clear and quiet in both directions. Same to the Frankston Freeway and the Nepean Highway. The Monash in-shaped city bound between Eastlink and the Domain Tunnel, though slowing outbound approaching East Melbourne Station. A hint of patchiness for the Westgate city bound between the Balti and the Burnley post-peak. If you see anything on the roads, 1300 595 937. 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I'm Andy, and that's the latest traffic on 3MP.

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The 10 o'clock 3MP News, sport, weather, a fuel price check coming up, and then Alicia Bridges with more of Melbourne and the Peninsula's best music. You can go!

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7: 14 degrees in Melbourne, showers increasing atop today. 18, 10 o'clock. Good morning. David Armstrong. The Premier's out in Geelong promising more money for the state's roads. The $1 billion in savings found through a review of the suburban rail loop has already been diverted. Ben Carroll pumping the cash into road upgrades in must-win electorates ahead of November's election. The Premier announcing this morning, if elected, he will commit $237 million to deliver the first stage of the Bellarine Link.
8: Stage one of Bellarine Link will be a game changer for local residents in this community. It will get trucks off local roads, get locals home sooner, two lanes in each direction of the Surf Coast Highway to Barwon Heads Road. Also too, there are several intersections along the way that will be upgraded.
7: The number of Australians missing in Nepal has been reduced to 36 in the past few hours. Two people feared missing have made contact with authorities. An Aussie disaster response team will arrive today. Federal government so far committing $11 million in aid. Man's been hit by a semi-trailer truck at a service station in Buller this morning. Police say the man was walking between two stationary vehicles at a BP on Buller Road when he was hit by the truck as it drove out of the station. He was taken to hospital with a limb injury. A Malvern East woman says a man locked her dog outside, then ransacked her home during a daytime burglary this week. The man stole the woman's passport, wallet, number of sentimental items, including her partner's army cap. In WA, a 16-year-old boy has faced court over an animal cruelty attack which has since gone viral. Jack Fenwick has more.
9: A teenager who filmed himself forcing a black swan to inhale vape smoke has been sentenced to a 4-month youth community order. The Rockingham Children's Court heard the 16-year-old was showing off for social media when he and a friend abused the birds in Mandurah. His lawyer revealed the boy and his family have faced relentless online abuse and threats since the video went viral. The magistrate labelled the teen's cruelty extraordinary, but slammed the public's vigilante response as deplorable. She warned the boy to grow up and says the sentence reflects the seriousness of the offence. Jack Fenwick, Perth.
7: A Melbourne woman's won a compensation claim against Singapore Airlines over an in-flight accident. 25-year-old Jordan Wallace was left with a 7-stitch head wound when she was flung into the plane's ceiling on a flight 2 years ago. That plane was flying from London to Singapore when the incident occurred, described as one of the worst in-flight incidents of all time. One passenger died when the plane plunged through a rapid change in gravitational force. In finance at the Open, the All Ordinaries up 39. Our dollar, $72.04 US.
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7: Australian tennis player Nick Kyrgios has been handed a one-month suspension after testing positive to cocaine. Kyrgios will forfeit all prize money and ranking points from his last event in Spain, and he will enter a treatment program. Hawthorn has booked a home preliminary final after smashing Fremantle last night by 32 points. The Dockers will face the winner of tonight's elimination final between Carlton and Geelong. The Cats have dropped Sam DeConning and board in Max Holmes and Mark Blickhouse. The Blues will be without Nick Haynes and Will Hayward. San Francisco.